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That's my king. You know what? 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

0: 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And we've got family four packs for you. 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
0: 8:29 at Z88.3. Let's take a look at Stress Saver traffic. A couple of issues and some slow traffic you need to know about. I-4 westbound, there's police activity right past US 27 at mile marker 52. The right lane there is blocked. Slow between the 528 and the 535. That'll take you 13 minutes. And in Osceola County, we've got a crash in Kissimmee, eastbound 192 at Orrin Brown Road. The left lane's blocked. Old Vineland Road is your best bet to avoid it. And that, my friend, is your Z88.3 Stress Saver Traffic. Partly cloudy tonight, a low at 67. Tomorrow's going to be a beautiful Z-Land day. Sunny with a high around 91. One of those days that might be nice to have lunch outside. Then tomorrow night, clear with a low at 68. Right now in Melbourne, 76, 74 in Daytona Beach, 78 in Ocala, 76 in Orlando.
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0: 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We've got Rewind, which plays a lot of the music that we played when Z first signed on 30 years ago. 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A couple of issues, I-4 westbound. Slow traffic from the 528 to the 535. That'll take you 13 minutes. In Seminole County, we've got a crash in Altamont Springs, westbound 434. Coming up on Westtown Parkway, the 3 left lanes are blocked. Use Laurel Street to avoid it. And in Osceola County, we've got a crash in Kissimmee, eastbound 192 at Orrin Brown Road. The left lane's blocked. Old Vineland Road is your best bet to get around that. And that, my friend, is your Z88.3 Stress Saver Traffic. Partly cloudy tonight, a low at 67. Tomorrow, partly sunny, high 91. Here comes the heat. And then tomorrow night, clear with a low at 68. Right now in Melbourne, 76, 73 in Daytona Beach, 76 in Ocala, 74 in Orlando.
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0: 88.3 at 931. I'm Paco, and hope you're having a good night. So do you do a lot of reading? You know, times are changing. Technology is advancing so quickly. So if you've ever wished you could walk into a bookstore and listen instead of read, there's an idea that's been brought to life. Audible has opened Audible Story House in New York City, a first-of-its-kind bookless bookstore. Listen, though. They designed it as a listening lounge and community hub. So instead of shelves with books, visitors explore stories through story tiles. Then they play them at listening stations or stream them on their phones. The space is about 6,000 square feet with six unique listening areas, including immersive sound rooms, plus a cafe, an interactive exhibit that makes audio storytelling feel social and alive. And it's open to the public through May 31st. So if you're going to be in New York, you might want to check it out. The experience blends entertainment with community. Maybe we'll have one here in Orlando or in Central Florida.
1: Hi, this is Pastor Joel Hunter with a suggestion. Sometimes our best communication is not to talk. Chauncey Depew once played a trick on Mark Twain when they were both to speak at a banquet. Twain spoke first for 20 minutes and was received with great enthusiasm. Immediately following, Depew was introduced. Depew stood up and said, "Before the start of this engagement, Mr. Twain and I agreed to trade speeches. He has just delivered mine, and I'm grateful for the reception you have accorded it." And with that, he sat down to much applause. When someone else makes a good point, we would do well not to try to top it. James 1:19 says, "Everyone should be quick to listen and slow to speak." Let's not be pressured into out-talking people. Let's just go help somebody.
0: 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Let's take a look at Stress Saver traffic. I-4 westbound, the 528 to the 535. That's a 13-minute ride. I-95 southbound, we've got a crash that's coming up on US 192 Melbourne. The right lane there is blocked. The 429 northbound, there's a crash coming up on the 453. That's on the shoulder. And in Seminole County, a crash in Altamont Springs. Westbound 434 at Westtown Parkway, the three left lanes are blocked. Laurel Street is your best alternate. And that, my friend, is your Z88.3 Stress Saver traffic. Partly cloudy tonight, a low at 67. Tomorrow, partly sunny, high 91. Then tomorrow night, clear with a low at 68. Right now in Melbourne, 76, 73 in Daytona Beach, 76 in Ocala, 74 in Orlando.
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0: 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Now listen, we all use screens, whether it's our laptop, our desktop, our phone, but this is screen-free week, also known as Digital Detox Week, and it encourages us of all ages to put away the electronic devices and engage in each other. That way we do activities, we don't involve screens. The event aims to promote healthier habits, reduce screen time independence, or rather dependence, and be more screen independent, and improve overall well-being. It's an opportunity for families, friends, and communities to bond and explore new hobbies. You can start by setting some ground rules for yourself and your family. Consider maybe creating a list of screen-free activities to do, like board games, outdoor sports, reading, crafts. When our kids were all living at home, we used to have game night. Every Wednesday, we'd play a game. Turn off the screens, put the phones up, and we'd play a box game. We had a whole closet full of box games. So try it out. Find yourself struggling to reduce screen time, set a timer. That way, there's a limit. All right? Just another hint from your Uncle Paco. All right, let's take a look at Z88.3 Stress Saver Traffic and see what's going on. Let's see here. I-4 westbound, slow and go between the 528 and the 535. It's going to take you 13 minutes to get through that. I-4 eastbound, we've got a crash coming up on Conroy. The left lane there is blocked. And in Seminole County, we've got a crash. That's in Altamont Springs, westbound 434. Coming up on Westtown Parkway, the two left lanes are blocked. If you want to avoid it, use Laurel Street. Save yourself some time and a couple of Advil. And that, my friend, is your Z88.3 Stress Saver Traffic. For tonight, partly cloudy, a low around 67. Tomorrow, beautiful Z-Land day on tap. Partly sunny, here comes the heat. Going to be a high of 91. We're going to be in the mid-90s by the weekend, okay? Tomorrow night, clear, low at 68. Right now in Melbourne, 76, 72 in Daytona Beach, 74 in Ocala, 73 in Orlando, and that's going to do it for me. Remember, it's nice to be important, but it's more important to be nice. Vaya con Dios. You stay put. Joel's up next, and I'll see you tomorrow.
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0: Hi, I'm Tracy Leak from Z88.3. You might feel like you have the weight of the world on your shoulders. It can be overwhelming for us. Kids can feel a lot of pressure too.
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Z88.3. If you're planning on doing your Mother's Day shopping online, I recommend getting that order tonight. Oh, that wasn't just for you. That was for me, too.

0: Z88.3, it's 10:26. Happy Tuesday, I'm Joel. Oh man, I can't believe that Mother's Day is this weekend of all things. You know what I've noticed? Sometimes the mothers that God gives us are the ones that aren't even related to us at all. I remember when I was a kid, every early release day, my best friend and I would go to his grandma's house after school. And I would just have the time of my life, along with my best friend, watching old Batman movies, playing Mario Kart, playing with a record player that was in their house. Now, we didn't listen to music on it. We would just watch the table spin with no disc on it at all. Oh, man. But I thank Grandmommy Linda, as I called her, for bringing me into her home as if I really was her grandkid. Now, she might not be on Earth anymore, but I bet you I'll see her again one day.
1: 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And when my daughter was about 4 years old, we were playing one day and she put mommy's high heels on and I let her put on my lipstick.

0: She made a mess of that red lipstick as she tried to get it on her lips. She looked at herself in the mirror and said, "Mommy, I'm so beautiful." She saw a pretty princess looking back at her, and I pray she always does. What do you see when you look in the mirror? I know for me, it's easier to point out the mess and everything not perfect than to just thank God for the princess he created. We are fearfully and wonderfully made. Next time you look in the mirror, let's try to respond like my little girl did and just say it. I am so beautiful. Whether we believe it yet or not, we can delight in knowing that's exactly how God sees you.
1: C88.3, checking stress saver traffic. Got a crash on I-4 eastbound approaching Conroy Road. The left shoulder is blocked. Got a backup on I-4 westbound as well, approaching State Road 528 and State Road 535. Taking about 13 minutes getting past it. And that's your Z88.3 stress saver traffic. Partly cloudy skies tonight and a low of around 67. Tomorrow, partly sunny skies and high of around 92. In Melbourne, it's 76, 72 in Daytona Beach. We're at 74 in Ocala, and we're at 73 in Orlando.
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0: 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It's 10:59. Checking stress saver traffic. I-4 eastbound's got a crash approaching Conroy Road. The left shoulder is blocked. I-4 westbound's got a crash too, approaching State Road 429. The right shoulder is blocked. I-4 westbound also has an extra backup approaching State Road 528, State Road 535. Take about 13 minutes getting past that. And that's your Z88.3 stress saver traffic. Partly cloudy skies and a low of around 67 for your Wednesday afternoon. Partly sunny skies, high of around 92. In Melbourne, it's 76. We're at 70 in Daytona Beach. We're at 73 in Ocala. And we're at 70 in Orlando.
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0: Z88.3. It's 11:29. How you doing? I'm Joel. I tell you what, I was just hearing about how this week was digital detox week, a week to kind of get away from our phones, laptops, etc., and do other things like spend more time with the fam or play outside, you name it. And as good as that sounds, I feel like if I tried that, I would miss something. Like a missed call from my mom. Or maybe 2 missed calls from my mom. Or even yet, 10 missed calls from my mom. 10, 20, 30, 40. Maybe I just have a hard time parting ways with my phone.
1: I have a friend who recently quoted a verse of scripture, and that verse was pretty unpleasant. I said, I don't remember that in the Bible. Oh, yes, you do, my friend said, laughing. You just don't want to remember. We need to ask God to keep us remembering the unpleasant and the difficult things He wants us to do. Is that because we'll do it? Probably not, but it will remind us to ask for forgiveness. The hard things of Scripture are given not so much to make us better, but to remind us that if we aren't, He'll still love and forgive us. That, in itself, will probably make us better. I'm Steve Brown. You think about that. Share what you just heard with a friend. Go to youthinkaboutthat.com.
0: Z88.3, checking stress saver traffic. Got a couple of crashes on I-4 eastbound. One approaching Sand Lake Road where the right shoulder is blocked. The other approaching Conroy Road where the left shoulder is blocked. A couple of crashes on I-4 westbound as well. The first approaching Sand Lake Road on the shoulder. And on approaching State Road 429, the right shoulder's blocked. Got an extra backup on I-4 westbound as well, approaching State Road 528, State Road 535. Take about 13 minutes getting past it. And we've got a crash on I-95 northbound, approaching State Road 407 at the Kennedy Space Center. The right shoulder is blocked. And that's your Z88.3 Stress Saver Traffic. Partly cloudy skies and a low of around 67. For your O-Town weather forecast tomorrow, partly sunny skies, high of around 92. In Melbourne, it's 76. It's 70 in Daytona Beach, 73 in Ocala, and it's 70 in Orlando.
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Hey, if you're going to see Megan Woods next Friday in Leesburg, we hope that you hear this song as you see Megan Woods. It's I Believe You on the Z.

0: Z88.3. It's about midnight. I'm Joel, checking Stress Saver traffic. Seen a lot of accidents on our major roads. Got a couple of them on I-4 eastbound. One approaching Sand Lake Road where the right shoulder's blocked. The other... Oh, scratch that. That's the only accident we know of on I-4 eastbound. I-4 westbound also has a crash. Approaching State Road 429 and the right shoulder is blocked. I-95, make that another crash. Approaching State Road 407 at the Kennedy Space Center, the right shoulder is blocked. The last crash on the Turnpike northbound past US 192 at mile marker 243. The left lane is blocked. And that's your Z88.3 Stress Saver traffic. Partly cloudy skies tonight and a low of around 67 for your Wednesday afternoon. Partly sunny skies and a high of around 92. In Melbourne, it's 76. We're at 69 in Daytona Beach. We're at 72 in Ocala. And we're at 69 in Orlando.
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Z88.3. It's 12:17. How you doing? I'm Joel. You know, our hearts are going out to you if this is going to be your first Mother's Day without your mom. Just know it's okay to miss her, and it's okay to cry if you need to.

0: Z88.3, it's 1227. How you doing? I'm Joel. Hey, if you're a veteran, we just want to say thank you so much for your service to this country. I also hear that SeaWorld and Busch Gardens are offering veterans free one-day admission passes, and they could take up to 3 guests with them, too. And if only we could make I-4 easier for you to get through on a regular day. Wouldn't that be nice?
1: So for me to be able to go, oh, no. No, what is this? God tells me my worth and value is in Jesus Christ. That's number one.
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1: We always say go vertical before you try to do the horizontal. So you remember who you are in Christ. Okay, with that, I also know Nan loves me, and she can be upset or irritated in any given moment. That's not the end of us. We'll get through this. I may have something to learn. I can reflect on that. We'll find our way through. Just relax. Like, all of that sounds simple. But when your brain neurologically sets off on a pathway of doing what it knows to do, reacting how it knows to react, it is

0: not simple to slow that thing down and go, whoa, whoa, whoa, whoa, what's the truth and how do I live out of it?
1: Hear more from Ron and his wife, Nan, about keeping God first in your marriage when you stop by familyminute.org.
2: Z88.3, checking stress saver traffic. A lot of accidents on our roads. Got one on I-4 eastbound approaching Sand Lake Road. The right shoulder is blocked. Got another one on I-4 westbound approaching State Road 429 where the right shoulder is blocked. Got another one on I-95 northbound approaching State Road 407 at the Kennedy Space Center. The right shoulder is blocked. Just learned of another one on I-95 southbound past State Road 528. The right shoulder is blocked. The last one is on the Turnpike northbound past US 192, mile marker 243. Left lane is blocked. And that's your Z88.3 Stress Saver Traffic. Partly cloudy skies and a low of around 67 for your Wednesday afternoon. Partly sunny skies and a high of around 92. In Melbourne, it's 76, 69 in Daytona Beach. We're at 72 in Ocala, and we're at 69 in Orlando.
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0: Hi, I'm Tracy Leek from Z88.3. You might feel like you have the weight of the world on your shoulders. It can be overwhelming for us. Kids can feel a lot of pressure too.
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It's also a place where children can hear that Jesus Christ is our Lord and Savior. He is the same yesterday, today, and forever.

Z88.3, it's 1248. Hey, if you ever figure out a Mother's Day gift that can thank Mom for literally everything she's done for us, would you fill me in on the secret? 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

0: 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I'm Joel. Checking Stress Saver traffic for you. I-4 westbound's got a crash approaching State Road 429. The right shoulder's blocked. I-95 southbound also has a crash past State Road 528. The right shoulder is blocked. And that's your Z88.3 Stress Saver traffic. Partly cloudy skies tonight and a low of around 67 for your Wednesday afternoon. Partly sunny skies and a high of around 92. But tomorrow, or excuse me, Thursday could be our hottest day that we've had this year. A high of around 96 with the words H-O-T, the letters H-O-T on the Z-Land forecast. That's how you know it's hot. In Melbourne, it's 76, 63 in Daytona Beach. We're at 71 in Ocala. And we're at 70 in Orlando.
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0: 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It's 127. How you doing? I'm Joel. Man, I still can't believe that Mother's Day is this weekend. Man, you know what I've noticed? I've noticed that sometimes the mothers that God gives us are the ones that aren't related to us at all. I remember when I was a kid, every early release day, my best friend and I would go to his grandma's house after school, and I would have just the time of my life watching old Batman movies, playing Mario Kart, playing with a record player they had in their house, not to listen to music, but to watch the table spin with no disc on it, mind you. Oh, man. But I thank Grandma Melinda, that's what I called her, for bringing me into her home as if I was actually her grandkid. And though she might not be on Earth anymore, I bet you I'll see her again one day.
1: Imagine if each of us who know Christ committed to reaching one other person this year for Christ. Stop and think. Hi, I'm Chuck Swindoll. I will commit to this personally. Will you join me? We're talking about just one. One person before the end of this year who right now doesn't know the Lord, but by the end of the year, by God's grace, our friendship and our relationship will, well, it'll grow to that point that the Lord will allow us to win that individual for Christ. That would be for you, and I can assure you it would be for me, the most thrilling experience we will know all year long.
0: 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Got a couple of accidents to worry about. One on I-4 westbound, approaching State Road 429, the right shoulder's blocked. The other on I-95 southbound, past State Road 528, the right shoulder is blocked. And that's your Z88.3 Stress Saver traffic. Partly cloudy skies tonight and a low of around 67 for your Wednesday afternoon. Partly sunny skies and high of around 92. In Melbourne, it's 76. 63 in Daytona Beach. We're at 71 in Ocala. We're at 70 in Orlando.

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0: 158 Z88.3. How you doing? I'm Joel. Checking stress saver traffic. Got a couple of accidents on I-4 westbound. One of them past US 1792 in Sanford. The other approaching State Road 429. In both cases, the right shoulder is blocked. And we've got one more crash on I-95 southbound past State Road 528. Once again, the right shoulder is blocked. And that's your Z88.3 stress saver traffic. Partly cloudy skies tonight and a low of around 67 for your Wednesday afternoon. Partly sunny skies and a high of around 92. In Melbourne, it's 76. We're at 65 in Daytona Beach. We're at 70 in Ocala. And we're at 69 in Orlando. I'm going to get on out of here. I'll be back tomorrow night at 10. But until then, keep on keeping on and keep on being you. Atlanta is in next.
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Hi there, I'm Alana. Proverbs 3:5 tells us to trust in the Lord with all of our hearts and not to lean on our own understanding. Would you pray with me? Heavenly Father, why do we try to figure out what's best for us when we can depend on you and know that you will guide and direct every step of our lives? Father, thank you for your love, for the new mercy you offer us every single morning. And Lord, thank you for your Son Jesus and the promise of an abundant life now and eternal life with you. In Jesus' precious name we pray, and for your great glory.

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I'm Elena, and I have the privilege of putting the prayer list together for the Z staff. 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

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I cannot believe that we are just a few weeks away from students being out for summer break. Now, I'm looking every time I go out and about in the community for

0: retailers that are hiring. I know that Home Depot is hiring, Publix is hiring, and if there's a place that you know is hiring, maybe some of the students that are looking for this summer would like to apply. 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
1: This is Pastor Joel Hunter with an observation. People will treat others as we treat them. A little boy was hugging his dog. His mother said to him, "Now, Peter, I know you love Granger, but how would you feel if someone huge picked you up and squeezed you so hard you couldn't breathe?" The boy thought for a moment and said, "I guess I'd feel like it was my birthday and Aunt Doreen was here." We follow examples. Jesus didn't just do right, he set an example. John 13:34 says, "As I have loved you, so you must love one another." Do you want to make the world better? Let's go help somebody.
0: We've got partly cloudy skies tonight, breezy, and right around 65 for our overnight low. Looks like sunshine and a warm-up later today with a high near 94. In Melbourne, it's 72, 70 in Daytona Beach. Ocala's at 66, and at 67 in Orlando.
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If you're one of the bakers at Dunkin' Donuts, oh, I'm craving a chocolate donut. Thank you for being there to make all of our Dunkin' Donut favorites. With

0: 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Scripture tells us that if we believe and profess that Jesus Christ is Lord and that he has risen from the dead, we will be saved. Hallelujah.
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0: Partly cloudy and 66 for our overnight low. A little bit breezy as well. Make sure you've got water and sunscreen. We're looking at sunshine at a high near 94 later today. It's 72 in Melbourne. Daytona Beach is at 69. 65 in Ocala, and in Orlando it is 66.
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Hello, I'm Alana. It's my experience that God is always moving and working in the lives of those who love Him. Here's Seventh Time Down, God is on the Move on Positive Hits.

0: Hi, I'm Tracy Leak from Z88.3. You might feel like you have the weight of the world on your shoulders. It can be overwhelming for us. Kids can feel a lot of pressure too.
1: Hi, my name is

Jesus said, "Let the little children come to me and do not hinder them, for the kingdom of heaven belongs to such as these." Your Z is safe for the little ears. It's also a place where children can hear that Jesus Christ is our Lord and Savior. He is the same yesterday, today, and forever.

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0: Hello there, I'm Alana on C88.3. I have the great privilege of putting a prayer list together for your staff. When you send a prayer request to us via the website or an email, then your Z family, your Z friends are praying with you about that need. Now, the cool part of it is when you go to God in prayer, He's listening. In Jeremiah 29:12, it says, "And when you come to me in prayer, I hear you. I am listening." So, yes, your Z is honored to stand with you in prayer, but I'm telling you, the minute you whisper God's name, He is all ears and wants to hear from you.
1: Have you ever been driving and you see someone who clearly shouldn't be on the road? I'm Tyler McKenzie from Z88.3 Mornings, and it's pretty scary when you see a car swerving. I was driving the other day and the car next to me was all over the road. I'm so glad I was paying attention or it would have hit me. It was close. But have you noticed many dangers can be avoided if we are just paying attention? I'm the worst. There are times in life I run right into the things I shouldn't. Bad habits, losing my cool, discouragement, hazards, simply because I wasn't paying attention to God and what He wants for me. Thankfully, because of His love, He brings us back even when we swerve out of the lane. I know my hazards. Chances are you know yours. Let's pay attention, be on our guard, and watch for the things that can trip us up. We'll be thankful we avoided the crash.
0: Partly cloudy and a little bit breezy as you head out the door this morning. We are expecting sunshine all day and a high near 94. In Melbourne, it is 72. Daytona Beach is at 68, 65 in Ocala, and it's 66 in Orlando.
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Hi, I'm Alana on Z88.3. It is not easy, but at the end of every prayer, a believer prays. We have to say, "Thy will be done." Here's Hillary Scott.

Good morning, I'm Elena, and I hope you're in the mood to sing because Torrin Wells has issued the invitation. Brothers and sisters in Christ, let the church sing.

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0: Z88.3, Chris Tomlin, how good it is. It is 529. Good morning. It's Ellis and Tyler as we get the day started together. And man, just driving in this morning, driving, 436. Man, overnight, I saw about a half dozen different gas stations raise their prices about 25 cents to $4.59. So I just want you to be ready for that so you're not in for a shock when you go out this morning. I'm just getting to the point, every trip I make now, I have to ask myself, is this gasoline worthy or do I want to put this off?
1: Are you a financial grumbler? Hi, I'm Chuck Bentley with the Crown Money Minute and Z88.3. Grumbling is the act of complaining, muttering, or murmuring in a low tone, discontented, or bad-tempered way. Expressed in words or deeds, it reveals distrust in God's goodness and dissatisfaction with His provision. 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Comparison only deepens our pain. Grumbling shifts from gratitude for God's goodness to bitterness. The Apostle Paul, writing from prison, said he learned to be content in plenty or in want. Our Savior, the

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1: 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I hope you're having a great start to the day. We're Ellis and Tyler.
2: 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Good news, if you're planning to take I-4, it is looking good in both directions. No major delays waiting for you. As far as the toll roads go, we've got some debris on northbound 417, just past 1792 in Sanford. The left lane is blocked. And if you're planning to hop the rails this morning, SunRail on schedule. That's Z88.3 Stress Saver Traffic.
1: Going to be another nice day in Central Florida, but we warm up a bit. We've got a high of 92 degrees, sunny, breezy, 70 as a low tonight, and then we'll get to 95 for tomorrow.
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1: All right, let's get you where you're going with Z88.3 Stress Saver Traffic. If you're driving I-4 eastbound, we've got a crash just past Osceola Parkway. The left shoulder is where you're going to find the accident. I-4 westbound looks good as far as the toll roads around town. They're in pretty good shape, too. But we do have some debris on the road on northbound 417, just past 1792 in Sanford. The left lane is blocked. I-95 and I-75 looking good, and SunRail trains are running on time. That's Z88.3 Stress Saver Traffic.
0: It'll be another dry day in Central Florida. Warming up, though. We've got a high of 92 degrees this afternoon. It'll stay breezy. That's just the beginning. We will warm up even more tomorrow to the mid-90s.
1: Woo! Right now, 72 in Melbourne, 63 in Daytona, 63 in Ocala, 64 in Orlando. I was just about to say it is just way too soon for this kind of heat. And then I thought, oh, it's May 6th.
0: Yeah.
1: It is getting to that time. Here's Cody Carnes now. 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

0: 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We're Ellis and Tyler.
1: All right, if you're leaving the house now and you're planning to make a run on I-4, as Rocky Balboa would say.
0: No, Adrian.
1: No. Go for it.
0: Oh, I didn't know he said that.
1: Yeah. Rocky says a lot of stuff. If you're on I-4 eastbound, we've got a wreck. Eastbound I-4 just past Osceola Parkway. Left shoulder's blocked. The toll roads are looking good this morning, but we do have some debris on northbound 417. Just past 1792 in Sanford, the left lane is blocked. I-95 and I-17 looking good. And if you're planning to take SunRail this morning, go for it. No problems.
0: Man, somebody watched Rocky last night.
1: 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That's Z88.3, Stress Saver Traffic.
0: With things costing a bit more at the grocery store or the gas pump, it's nice to hear about a refund. Duke Energy Florida customers will see lower electric bills this summer after regulators approved refunds. This was tied to storm recovery charges. The refund will be issued through reduced fuel charges on your bill from June through September. A small decrease in monthly electric rates during that period. I don't know, it might be a huge help for families. And if you know someone who is a nurse, please let them know that we are so grateful for what they do. National Nurses Week begins today on Florence Nightingale's birthday. And this next week, it honors the compassion, skill, dedication nurses bring to their work every single day. Many of our doctor's offices and hospitals will do something nice for our nurses. When I think about how our nurses are wired and what they do, just them being themselves and using their own gifts, I'm reminded how different God makes us. I could never do something like that. And to me, they're heroes in our community.
1: Yeah, I think of my mom, and I'm watching all the years when she was a nurse working in different hospitals, and just the hours she put in, how much time she spent on her feet working her shifts, and she would always come home and tell us about all of these amazing patients she met and how nice they were and how she was able to help them. It really is a very special occupation. Your Z88.3 Z-Land forecast. We got some sunshine today, but it's going to be warm. High today, right about 92. And then some clouds, night low 70. 63 right now in Ocala and 66 in Orlando.
0: And here's a positive thought. Psalm 37:4, delight yourself in the Lord, and he will give you the desires of your heart.
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1: And this is the time of morning we just stop everything we're doing for a minute and take a moment to come together as a community in prayer. We're just inviting you, if you got the time, to join us this morning. Dear Heavenly Father, we thank you once again for waking us up, giving us life and breath, and blessing us with a brand new day. And as we start this day, Lord, we're just asking you just to be with us every step of the way. There may be surprises waiting for us today. There may be news we don't want to hear. There may be some things that are just big that'll be coming our way. But we are thankful whatever it is, we can handle it because you've got us. As we start this day, Lord, asking you to bless our families, to protect our marriages, and watch over our kids today as they head to school. Just keep them safe and let them be a blessing to everyone they encounter today, from the crossing guard to the bus driver to the teacher to the principal to the headmaster, everybody, Lord. And as we start this day, asking you to watch over this community too, asking you to give our leaders wisdom today, and asking you to watch over those in this community who watch over us and keep us safe, sometimes even putting themselves in harm's way to do it. Just bless them today and bring them home safe to their families. Asking you to watch over our churches today. Bless our pastors, our choir directors, our worship leaders, just everybody, Lord. We know they have a lot on their plate, so just help them do what they do. And just help us, Lord, get closer to you and get to know you better today. And also ask you to open the eyes of more people today so that they can see that you are God and you are good and you are our only hope. Man, in these troubled times, we are just so thankful for you today, Lord. Just asking you just to watch over our troops around the world and just keep them safe. And Lord, we know there are a lot of people who are dealing with big problems today, asking you just to bring solutions, to bring health, to bring healing, and just to make a way, Lord, when it looks like in man's eyes, there is no way, because we know you are a God of the impossible. We thank you, Lord, and we give you this day. In Jesus' name we pray. Amen.
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1: All righty, you're about to leave the house and walk down the driveway and get in the car and turn it on and drive out of your driveway and head down your street and eventually get to I-4.
0: All of that out, just so you know, like we're playing charades. Every bit of it was acted out.
1: If only we worked in television. If you're on I-4 this morning, get set for a bit of a slowdown on I-4 eastbound, just past Osceola Parkway. There's a crash, and the left shoulder is where you're going to find this. And then we're looking at a 15-minute delay on I-4 eastbound from 192 to 535. Otherwise, the rest of I-4 looks good. Our toll roads are fine. I-95 has no problems, and I-75 is up to speed. SunRail trains are on time. That's Z88.3 Stress Saver Driving.
0: Well, it is going to be another warm day in Central Florida. We heat up to a high of 92 degrees this afternoon. It'll still be breezy. A lot of sunshine, not much rain. Low tonight, 70. And then we get even warmer. Maybe even record-breaking tomorrow with a high of 95.
1: It is 68 in Melbourne, 63 in Daytona, 63 in Ocala, 66 in Orlando. Already, I'm watching TV this morning, and they're already telling us about the stuff for tomorrow, the cooling centers, how to stay cool. So we need to get ready for this one. Austin French now. 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

0: 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It is 6:30. Good morning. We are Ellis and Tyler.
1: And checking the drive with Z88.3. Stress saver traffic. I-4, yeah, we're starting to see the cars show up to the dance.

0: If you're on I-4 eastbound, we've got a crash slowing things. Eastbound I-4 just past Osceola Parkway. The left shoulder is where you're going to find that accident. And then I-4 eastbound's just generally sluggish from 192 to 535, about 15 minutes through that stretch. The toll roads are looking good. No problems on I-95 or I-75. We do have a wreck in Volusia County. Westbound State Road 46 at St. John's River. All lanes are blocked because of this accident. We've got emergency vehicles on the scene, and this accident also affecting eastbound 46 at the St. John's River. All lanes are closed. It is just a mess this morning. And then SunRail looks great. All trains are on time. 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
1: 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If you have any containers made by the Thermos company, you may want to look into this recall. 8.2 million Thermos stainless king food jars and bottles are being recalled. If food or beverages are stored in the container for an extended period of time, the stopper can forcefully eject when you open it. This has caused significant injuries. Bottles even sold 16 years ago could be affected. And so producer Sierra will get more about this one for you. Just get on the morning's page at zradio.com. And it was nice to get outside yesterday and enjoy the weather. Things start to really warm up even more today as we get into the low 90s. Tomorrow, temperatures are expected to climb into the mid-90s. The hottest day of the year so far. We could be breaking some heat records. Much of Central Florida will be under a moderate heat risk for tomorrow. Cooling centers are going to be opening up through some of our counties. Extra precautions may be needed, especially if your kids have sports practices outside. Staying hydrated, taking those breaks. If you are in town visiting and going to the theme parks tomorrow, that kind of heat can affect you more than you think.
0: You know, just hearing about this kind of heat takes me back to when I was about 8 or 9 years old, and my mom would blow up our little wading pool. You know, 3 rings she had to blow up, right. So she was pretty dizzy by the time she was done. So if you can picture me and my brother and my sister and my brother and my sister and my sister and my sister all crowded into this little wading pool. Your Z88.3 Z-Land forecast. I wish we had taken pictures of that. Sunshine today, high right about 92 degrees. And then some clouds tonight, low around 70. It is 63 currently in Ocala, 66 in Orlando.
1: And here's a positive thought. Proverbs 16:1. We can make our own plans, but the Lord gives the right answer.

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0: Z88.3 643. We're Ellis and Tyler. Hope you are wide awake and feeling amazing this morning. I know for me, I struggle with getting enough sleep, and then by midweek, it starts to slowly catch up.
1: Well, you are not alone in not getting enough sleep. There's a new study that's out, and it says we as Americans, as a whole, are not getting enough sleep. We're burning the candles on both ends. Some of us are just dealing with anxiety and having trouble sleeping. Some of us just can't seem to get to bed at a reasonable time because of family obligations. I know that's something you often deal with.
0: Yeah, Ellis goes to bed at 6 o'clock at night. For me, between 6 p.m. and 11 p.m., so much life is happening with the kids. And so I can't afford to go to sleep that early.
1: Right.
0: Although I can't afford not to, it sounds like, with this study.
1: Yeah. So they recommend some things you can do. They say you could set up a nightly wind down ritual that may involve time for you to cool down. Mm-hmm. Like maybe slowing down, maybe spending some time, maybe reading to the kids a nice relaxing book and taking it easy before you go to bed. They're saying if the cell phone is keeping you up at night, what you may want to do is set up some cell phone scrolling time before you go to bed. And then when you do go to bed, put the phone away from you on the other side of the room, or maybe even another room, so it's not a distraction to keep you from sleeping. And they're saying that we really need to get 49 hours of sleep a week to operate at our optimum.
0: Okay, that's the first I've heard of that. 49 a week.
1: 49 a week. All right. So I know normally we hear 7 to 8 hours, but there are some nights where maybe you can only get 6, and maybe you can catch up a little on some other nights. But just come up with ways that work for you to help you get that sleep, because, man, we all need it.
2: Do you know how oysters and clams produce pearls? There's an irritant like sand that gets into the clams and oysters, and as a defense mechanism, they secrete a fluid with layers and layers, and that eventually becomes a pearl. How about that? The irritant becomes the source of the pearl. That could be what God has in mind with the irritants he allows in our lives. I'm old, and old people are already irritated with being old. Takes very little to tick us off. That's true. But I've decided to be a clam, and I'm going to be rich. I'm Steve Brown. You think about that. Share what you just heard with a friend. Go to youthinkaboutthat.com.
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1: All right, let's get you where you're going with Z88.3 Stress Saver Traffic. If you're on I-4 eastbound, we've got a crash eastbound I-4 at Osceola Parkway. Traffic actually starts to slow down around 192. There's an accident in the left lane, and you are looking at a 20-minute delay. Also, eastbound I-4, as you're approaching Princeton, we've got a crash. 3 left lanes blocked, so you got to go all the way over to the right. About a 20-minute delay here. You may want to take the express lanes to save some time, or maybe head to Orange Avenue. I-4 westbound, Barry Deltona, the bridge, about 8 minutes. The toll roads, mostly in good shape. I-95 and I-75 problem-free, but in Geneva, we got a big problem. State Road 46, right at the St. John's River Bridge, shut down both directions. Your best alternates, Osteen Maytown Road or Colonial Drive. Sunrail, on time. And that's Z88.3 Stress Saver Traffic.
0: It's coming. A hotter day in store for us. 92 degrees with a lot of sunshine. Still breezy conditions. Not much rain either. 70 as a low tonight. We get up to 95 degrees tomorrow.
1: 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Here's Chris Tomlin. 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
1: All right, here's the latest on our drive. If you're on I-4 headed eastbound, you're going to notice things start slowing down for you right around 192, and you creep along till you get to Osceola Parkway. Once you get there, you see the problem. There's a broken down car on the left shoulder. It'll cost you about 10 minutes to get past it. And then on eastbound I-4, things are going to be slow from Cayley to Princeton. And that's because we've got a crash at Princeton. Three left lanes blocked, and we're looking at a 45-minute delay because of it. So you may want to take the express lanes or Orange Avenue instead. Over on I-4 westbound, Orange City to DeBary Deltona is about an 11-minute run through the congestion. As far as the toll roads go, we're dealing with a crash on the turnpike headed southbound. Right as you're approaching Colonial Drive, you'll see the accident. Three right lanes are blocked, and this accident is causing a 20-minute delay. And in Geneva, we got some big problems on eastbound and westbound State Road 46 as all lanes are blocked right by the St. John's River Bridge. So if you want an alternate, try Osteen Maytown Road or maybe even go down to Colonial Drive. Sunrail on time. And that's Z88.3 Stress Saver Traffic.
0: Well, the initial shock of Spirit Airlines shutting down is slowly getting better. However, there are still travel headaches. Travelers are still trying to figure things out. Other planes are packed trying to accommodate. If you were a Spirit Airline employee, we've been praying for you through this. It's more than a nuisance. It's a life change. Florida Commerce and Career Source Central Florida hosted a rapid response event yesterday for the many Spirit employees now out of work. They're going to host another one today, 11 a.m. to 3 p.m. at their office on South Cimarron Boulevard. Counseling, access to training opportunities, plus help finding work will be available. Well, Route 66, the iconic highway that travels from Chicago to L.A., is paved with history from its early days as an escape from the Dust Bowl and the Great Depression through serving as a vital supply route to, during World War II. United States Postal Service has released special Route 66 stamps to just to commemorate, marking significant parts of the road, vintage diners, gas stations, motels, many since preserved or restored. And with our country's 250th birthday celebration this year, you may have noticed a lot of red, white, and blue around. People are more patriotic this year than I think they've ever been. A limited edition snacks all throughout the grocery store. You may have seen some of it. Oreo is rolling out their patriotic-themed treats. It's the lighter color cookies, but it has red, white, and blue frosting inside.
1: Ooh, like
0: the
1: really?
0: Cream. They're actually really cute. Cheerios, Coca-Cola, Mountain Dew. A lot of these companies are all doing something patriotic. There's even like firecracker stuff, little popping things in some of these. It's just kind of fun.
1: Wow. Cheerios, Oreos, Mountain Dew. Sounds like the all-American breakfast to me. Your Z88.3 Z-Land forecast gets set for sunshine today. Should see a high right about 92 degrees. And then some clouds tonight as we drop down to 70. Tomorrow, we're actually getting up to around 95, 96. But let's not worry about tomorrow. 63 currently in Daytona, 64 in Orlando.
0: And here's a positive thought. 1 Corinthians 13, love always protects, always trusts, always hopes, always perseveres. Love never fails.
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Z88.3, 713. Good morning. We are Ellis and Tyler. What a beautiful morning. It feels great. Enjoy it before the heat gets here. Here's Lauren Daigle.

0: Z88.3, Lauren Daigle. Oh, Lord. 716. Welcome to Wednesday. And we are Ellis and Tyler.
1: And life just keeps moving at such a forward, fast pace. Do you ever feel like that?
0: Oh, yeah.
1: You don't even know what month it is, and this season runs into the next, and we're planning for this, and now the kids have this going on. I feel like I've been in that mode since my kids were born, and they're 18 and 16. It never stops. There's always something. You think it's going to slow down, and I think I'm getting to a different season finally, but not quite. And so I really enjoyed yesterday being able to go to the beach with Emma Grace. She's going to be 19 tomorrow.
0: Wow.
1: And we've started this tradition the week of her birthday where her and I, just us two, will go to the beach together. And we'll sing on the top of our lungs and the whole drive there. And we laugh. And then when we go to the beach, we enjoy being together. We both love the beach so much. And so yesterday, we were sitting there and there was probably a good hour that we didn't say a word to each other, just sitting on the beach, enjoying where we were. And I realized, like, I haven't done that in so long, and how good it was for my soul, like how good it was for me mentally, just to be able to go and relax. And I don't know what it is for you. Is it maybe the same thing, going to the beach or going for a walk? Maybe it's just sitting in silence and reading a book or jamming out to the Z. But finding those moments that can restore your soul. I mean, no one's going to do that for you. We need to find spaces in our life to be able to not miss that part. There's always something going on. There's always something to plan and be a part of. Do something for you today and see what happens.
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0: All righty. Let's see how with the commute shaping up so far this morning. If you are on I-4 eastbound, we have some slow-moving cars. You'll notice the traffic starts to slow down right around Cayley. And when you get to Princeton, you'll see why. There's a wreck that has the left lane blocked, and this accident is causing a half-hour backup. So if you'd like to skip it, you may want to take the express lanes or Orange Avenue. And then over on I-4 westbound, Orange City to DeBary-Deltona, that's 11 minutes. If you're going to take any of our toll roads, they're in pretty good shape, too. Southbound Turnpike approaching Colonial Drive, a wreck has all lanes blocked. And then we've got a wreck westbound 408 approaching Crystal Lake Drive, two left lanes are blocked. And finally, in Geneva, big problem. State Road 46 shut down both directions at the St. John's River Bridge. So what you may want to do is take Osteen Maytown Road instead, or maybe even go down the Colonial to keep moving. That's Z88.3 Stress Saver Traffic.
1: Beautiful start to the day. It starts to warm up even more for us. We've got a high of 92 degrees. Still going to be breezy. Low tonight, 70. And get ready. I mean, we're going to have cooling centers open in Central Florida tomorrow because we're expecting a high of 95 degrees. Could hit some records.
0: It is 68 in Melbourne, 63 in Daytona, 62 in Ocala, or 64 in Orlando. And I'm just thinking, with the warmer weather, probably want to be around something really cool. I realized I am really cool. So if you want to hang around me, you are more than welcome. I think I've been reading my own press releases a little too much. Here's CC Winans.
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0: Hi, I'm Tracy Leak from Z88.3. 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
1: Hi, my name

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Your Z is safe for the little ears. It's also a place where children can hear that Jesus Christ is our Lord and Savior. He is the same yesterday, today, and forever.

0: Z88.3. 729. Good morning. We are Ellis and Tyler. And if you're about to leave the house, let's get you updated on the roads with Z88.3 Stress Saver Traffic. If you're on I-4 eastbound, we've got a crash as you're approaching Princeton. Traffic is actually backed up to Cayley. The left lane's blocked, and right now we're looking at a half-hour delay. So you may want to take the express lanes or Orange Avenue. Then we've got a wreck on eastbound I-4 approaching 408. It's off on the shoulder, causing a little bit of a backup. As far as I-4 westbound goes, Orange City to DeBary Deltona is about an 11-minute run. As far as the turnpike goes, southbound turnpike approaching Colonial Drive. We've got a wreck, and traffic is backed up past Hancock Road in Mineola. Actually, this is a serious situation. All lanes are blocked. So you may just want to head over to 50 and use 27 as well. Now, dealing with a crash on westbound 408, approaching Crystal Lake Drive. Two left lanes are blocked. Lake Underhill could be better for you. And in Geneva, State Road 46 shut down both directions at the St. Johns River Bridge. So you may want to take Osteen-Maytown Road as your alternate, or maybe even head down to 50. And SunRail looking good with all trains on time. That's the 88.3 Stress Saver Traffic.
1: Well, things costing a bit more at the grocery store, the gas pump. It's nice to hear about a refund. Duke Energy Florida customers will see lower electric bills this summer after regulators approved refunds. This was tied to storm recovery charges. Now, the refund will be issued through reduced fuel charges on your bill from June through September. A small decrease in monthly electric rates during that period might be a huge help for families. And if you know someone who's a nurse, please let them know that we are grateful for them. Hug them if it's not too awkward. It's National Nurses Week, begins today at Florence Nightingale's birthday. And this week honors the compassion, the skill, dedication nurses bring to their work every single day, on their feet all day long, serving in ways we can't even possibly imagine. If a nurse has made a difference in your life, this is a perfect time to show your appreciation.
0: I can remember a few years ago when I was over at Advent Health in the hospital for a few days, and I just remember the nurses made the whole situation so much better. So friendly, chatting with me. One of them I mentioned I love to play chess, and she was like, "Oh, my husband loves to play chess. Maybe I can bring him in here and you guys can play a game."

0: 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Hey, we're looking at sunshine today. High right about 92 degrees, and then some clouds tonight, low around 70. Right now, we've got 68 with sunshine in Melbourne, 64 in Orlando.
1: And here's a positive thought. Psalm 37:4, delight yourself in the Lord, and he will give you the desires of your heart.

0: righteousness. Oh God, how I need you.
1: Z88.3. I always feel like I need to whisper when that song ends. We're Allison Tyler.
2: I don't know if you spend any time at Costco's food court. If you're a Costco member, you probably have. It is popular. In fact, it was so popular. Sunday afternoon, I drove past Costco, looked at the food court, was thinking about maybe I should get that $1.50 hot dog. I saw the crowds that were there, and I said, maybe I'll get one tomorrow because I didn't feel like getting in the long line I saw there.
1: Well, the big deal with this $1.50 hot dog is that they've never changed the price on this, right?
2: It's been like this since the 1980s, and they're keeping that price, but they are making a change. But it's a change for the better. Don't worry. Don't fret. What they're going to allow you to do now with the $1.50 special is instead of getting the hot dog and the Coke, you can now opt for a 17-ounce bottle of water instead of the fountain soda.
1: Oh, cool.
2: Which is great if you just want some water and you want some hydration rather than actually getting a sugar drink. This is great news. I was actually there yesterday getting the $1.50 hot dog. I don't know why I'm doing this more often, probably because it's $1.50. But as I was sitting there eating my hot dog, this woman came up and said, "Are you Ellis?" And I said, "Yeah." She said, "I was just listening to you on the radio about a half hour ago. It's so cool to see you there." So we were just chatting back and forth. And she was telling me how much she loves the music here at Z88.3. And she says, "And you tell Tyler how much I like listening to her every day." Aww. "And whatever you do, don't you do something that causes her to leave." Like, me? Why am I suddenly responsible for this?
3: This is Pastor Joel Hunter with an observation. People will treat others as we treat them. A little boy was hugging his dog. His mother said to him, "Now, Peter, I know you love Granger, but how would you feel if someone huge picked you up and squeezed you so hard you couldn't breathe?" The boy thought for a moment and said, "I guess I'd feel like it was my birthday and Aunt Doreen was here." We follow examples. Jesus didn't just do right, he set an example. John 13:34 says, "As I have loved you, so you must love one another." Do you want to make the world better? Let's go help somebody.
1: 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We're Ellis and Tyler.
2: And if you're on I-4 right now, I just want you to know it's not horrible. It's not horrible, but it is a little sluggish on I-4 eastbound. 192 to 535 is about a 15-minute run. And then John Young Parkway to Princeton, right through downtown, that's about 15 minutes. Then over on I-4 westbound, you're going to be on the brakes a bit from Orange City to DeBary Deltona, like that's a surprise. And then a few brake taps right by Lake Mary Boulevard as well. As far as the toll roads are concerned, there is a wreck on the turnpike southbound as you're approaching Colonial Drive in Winter Garden. Traffic actually starts slowing down around Hancock Road over in Mineola. And we're actually learning now that all lanes are blocked due to this accident on the turnpike southbound. So what you may want to do is take US 27 over to 50 headed eastbound so you can keep moving. And then in Orlando, southbound Orange Blossom Trail at Lake Jessamine Drive. We've got a wreck, right lane blocked. You may want to take Rio Grande Avenue instead. SunRail on time. And that's Z88.3 Stress Saver Traffic.
1: If you like to walk in the morning, go outside and check out one of our trails. Boy, it's just been beautiful. It's been a great start, breezy. We do start to warm up this afternoon with that high of 92 degrees. Tonight, a low of 70, and then hot and sunny tomorrow, high of 95.
2: 68 currently in Melbourne, 63 in Daytona, 62 in Ocala, and 64 in Orlando. Here's Jamie McDonald, "Left It in the River" on Z88.3.

0: Z88.3, Jamie McDonald left it in the river. 7:51. Hey, good morning. It's Ellis and Tyler. It is May 6th. May the 6th be...
1: No, it doesn't go.
0: 6-0 de Mayo.
1: No, it doesn't go either.
0: Okay, we got nothing for today. But we do have friends that are celebrating.
1: Perry turned 69. Logan is 11. Happy 7th to Will.
0: Lyman turning 64 today. Christian is 6. And happy birthday to Sammy, who turned 69.
1: Evan is 11. Evan is 11. That's
0: cute.
1: Oh,
0: look at you. You're a poet and don't know it.
1: That's going to be fun for you all year long, Evan. Karen, she serves in our dream team, celebrating her birthday. And Mary Jo, also one of our volunteers.
0: Yay.
1: Happy birthday, ladies.
0: Happy anniversary to John and Charlotte. Today, they are celebrating their 31st anniversary. Charlotte. Okay.
1: I'm certain of it.
0: Okay. Well, happy anniversary.
1: Happy birthday from our friends at Congo River Golf. If you'd like to go play a round of golf, they have 8 locations.
0: 8?
1: Around Central Florida. Just be caller number 12.
0: 47-988-0883.

0: Z88.3. Good morning, Ellis and Tyler here. And who's this?
1: Hi, this is Evie and Psalm.
2: Psalm, what a cool name. How old are you, sir?
3: 6.
2: Well, we're glad you called. You guys did it. You're our big winners.
1: Thank you. Awesome.
0: Well, you are welcome. Congratulations. We're going to get you guys tickets so you can go play some mini golf at Congo River Golf.
1: Yeah, awesome. Thank you, guys.

0: Z88.3 at 8 o'clock, where Ellis and Tyler, one of our theme parks, has an extra deal for us. We'll tell you more up next in our Z Morning Update.
1: All right, if you're on I-4 this morning, we're accident-free. Great news, but we're still a little slow. If you're on I-4 eastbound, 192 to 535 is a 15-minute run. And then about 10 minutes to get from John Young Parkway to 408. Now, I-4 westbound, you're going to hit some delays from Orange City to DeBary Deltona. That's about 10 minutes. And then be prepared for some slow-moving cars right around Lake Mary. The toll roads. We got an issue on the Turnpike southbound. There's a wreck right as you're approaching Colonial Drive in Winter Garden, and traffic's actually backed up the Hancock Road in Mineola. All lanes are blocked because of this. It's a mess. So you'll probably just want to get off the turnpike, take 27, and then use State Road 50 Colonial Drive. If you are driving northbound 429, we got a wreck approaching Clairecono-Coe Road, the off-ramp right lane blocked. And police are on the scene of an accident on southbound Orange Blossom Trail at Lake Jessamine Drive. Right lane blocked. You may want to take Rio Grande instead. Sunrail on time. And that's Z88.3 Stress Saver Driving.
0: 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You can check their website to find out more. If you have any containers made by the Thermos company, you may want to look into this recall. 8.2 million Thermos stainless King food jars and bottles are being recalled. If food or beverage is stored in the container for an extended period of time, the stopper can forcefully eject when you open it. This has caused significant injuries. Bottles even sold 16 years ago could be affected. So producer Sierra has more about this for you on the morning's page if you happen to need it or want to share it with others at zradio.com. And it was nice to get outside yesterday and enjoy the weather. Things start to really warm up even more today as we get into the low 90s. Tomorrow, temperatures are expected to climb into the mid-90s. We're looking at the hottest day of the year so far. Could be breaking some record heats. In Orange County, they're already going to be opening up cooling centers for those who need a break because much of Central Florida will be under a moderate heat risk for tomorrow. So extra precautions needed, especially if you have kids who have sports practices outdoors. Tomorrow's going to be tough. So even getting hydrated today to prepare for that will help out. We have a lot of visitors that are going to be going to our theme parks who might not be used to this heat. It's going to be something we just need to be aware of.
1: Man, did you ever get your air conditioner fixed? I remember you having some problems.
0: Yes.
1: You did get it fixed? Okay.
0: Yeah, that was a long time ago. I wouldn't be able to. I mean, it is a luxury. Let's face it. Having AC is a luxury.
1: Yes.
0: But living in Central Florida, when it gets into the 90s, it feels like a need.
1: I agree. Your Z88.3 Z-Land forecast. We're looking at sunshine today, high around 92, and then some clouds tonight. We'll drop down to 70. 66 with sunshine in Ocala and 68 in Orlando.
0: And here's a positive thought. 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

0: Z88.3, Phil Wickham, Crowder. It really is amazing grace.
1: Love that song.
0: Oh, good. We're Ellis and Tyler, and we're glad to start the morning with you.
1: And it's hard to believe the country is celebrating its 250th birthday this year. I'm trying to remember the name of it.
0: The centennial.
1: Quasimodo. Oh, I can't even remember what the official name is. I have to admit, it was a lot easier when the country celebrated its 200th birthday.
0: Semi-quincentennial.
1: That's it. Rolls off the tongue. Just like butter. It was a lot easier 50 years ago when we had the bicentennial. Everybody could remember that name. Now, I don't know if I've ever told you this, but the bicentennial is the reason I got my very first job ever.
0: Oh, didn't you have to, like, cut roots or something?
1: Yeah, I got a job at Independence Mall in Philadelphia, which is where Independence Hall is. Mm-hmm. And they knew lots of visitors would be in town, so they were hiring people. So I went down to see if I'd get a job if I wasn't too young. I got hired. So I am going all around Independence Hall and all three blocks of the mall looking for bricks that are sticking up so visitors wouldn't trip over them. Mm. And then I would get a hammer and a chisel, pry up the brick if it was sticking up, and use the hammer and chisel and shave the root of the tree, and then put the brick in nice and flat. And I did this all day long. And then in the evening, they did the show 1776 at Independence Mall, and I was one of the ushers.
0: Nice.
1: And I got to usher all the visitors in and ush them to their seats. And when the show was over, ush them out of the theater.
0: I wonder how those bricks are looking today, Ellis.
1: You know.
0: You think they need help?
1: You know what? I wouldn't mind going back if they needed my help. But if you've ever been to Philadelphia and you have been to Independence Mall and you did not trip, you're welcome.
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1: And checking our drive with Z88.3 Stress Saver Traffic. If you're on I-4 this morning, just want you to know it's not too bad. A little slow on I-4 eastbound, 532 to 429. And if you're on I-4 westbound, you're going to hit a slow patch, Orange City to DeBary-Deltona. That's about 11 minutes. And if you're on the turnpike this morning, just want you to know if you're headed southbound on the turnpike, as you're approaching Colonial Drive and Winter Garden, we've got an accident that has the right lane blocked, and we're looking at a 20-minute delay. So if you want an alternate, you may want to head over to 50 instead. And southbound on the turnpike at Consulate Drive, an accident is blocking the right lane. Got some debris on the road on 417 northbound as you're approaching Lee Vista. Traffic's backed up to 528. Two right lanes are blocked. You're looking at a five-minute delay. That's Z88.3 Stress Saver Traffic.
0: Sunshine, gorgeous, feels nice out. Today's the day we start to warm up a bit. We get to a high of 92 degrees, 70 as a low tonight. And then tomorrow, we could be breaking records across parts of Central Florida with a high of 95.
1: It is 71 in Melbourne, 68 in Daytona, 66 in Ocala, and 68 in Orlando. Thank you so much for letting us be a part of your morning. Let's get into our Wednesday. Here's Hillsong Worship on the Z.

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0: 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I'm Ellis. She's Tyler.
1: Hi.
0: And this is Hope Darst and Josh Baldwin.

0: Z88.3. It is just about 8:30. Hope you're having an amazing start to the day. It's been beautiful. Yeah. We're Ellis and Tyler.
1: And if you're driving I-4, not too terribly bad this morning. No accidents on I-4. Yay! But we do have slowdowns. Boo. If you're driving I-4 eastbound, 192 to 535 will cost you about 15 minutes. Then JYP to 408, that's about 10 minutes. Now, if you're driving I-4 westbound, right around Orange City, you got to use your brakes till you get past State DeBerry Deltona. I've only been saying that 18 years. Why can't I spit it out now? We're looking at 11 minutes to get from Orange City to DeBerry Deltona. And then be prepared to tap your brakes right around Lake Mary Boulevard. Now, got some issues on the turnpike this morning. Southbound on the turnpike, approaching Colonial Drive in Winter Garden, the right lane is blocked due to an accident, and you're looking at a 40-minute delay. So, if you want to get off, maybe take 27 to 50 eastbound. That can help you save some time, hopefully. And then southbound on the turnpike, we got another wreck approaching Consulate Drive. Got some debris slowing things on the road. Northbound 417 approaching Lee Vista Boulevard. And about 5 minutes to work your way through. Finally, police are on the scene of an accident in Orlando. Southbound Orange Blossom Trail at Lake Jessamine Drive. If you're looking for an alternate because the right lane is blocked and it's kind of slow, try Rio Grande. Sunrail, no problems. And that's Z88.3 Stress Saver Traffic.
0: The initial shock of Spirit Airlines is slowly getting better. You know, them abruptly shutting down. However, there are still a lot of travel headaches. Travelers are still trying to figure things out. Other planes are packed, trying to accommodate. If you were a Spirit Airline employee, we've been praying for you through this. It's more than a nuisance. We know it's a life change for you. Florida Commerce and Career Source Central Florida hosted a rapid response event yesterday for the many Spirit employees now out of work. They're going to host another one today from 11 a.m. to 3 p.m. at their office on South Cimarron Boulevard. There's going to be counseling, access to training opportunities, plus help finding work will be available. Well, Route 66, the iconic highway that travels from Chicago to L.A., is paved with so much history from its early days as an escape from the Dust Bowl and the Great Depression through serving as a vital supply route during World War II. The United States Postal Service has released now special Route 66 stamps to just be able to commemorate significant parts of the road. There's vintage diners, gas stations, and motels. If you maybe if you have a family member who always talks about Route 66, or you have memories of going down there, it might be cool to have some of these stamps. And with our country's 250th birthday celebration this year, you might have noticed a lot of red, white, and blue.

0: around, especially in our grocery stores, limited edition snacks. 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Coca-Cola is releasing collectible mini cans featuring designs inspired by all 50 states. 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Oreo is even launching a firecracker pop cookie in collaboration with Popsicle featuring fruity flavors. 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
1: Man, sounds like some of this stuff may become collectible. Because I can remember 50 years ago during the Bicentennial, lots of Bicentennial products were out. And people would collect them, like the Bicentennial Coke cans and Pepsi cans and all that kind of stuff. And people just hung on to them and sell them on eBay.
0: Well, Ella J, my youngest, was talking about, she kind of wants to do a patriotic-themed birthday.
1: Oh.
0: And her birthday is not till September. I'm like, how long do Oreos keep? If you don't open them, should I start stocking up now?
1: And I think the hardest part is not opening them.
0: Right.
1: Your Z88.3 Z-Land forecast. Hey, we got sunshine today. Looking good, but warm. High of 92. A few clouds tonight, low 70, and then tomorrow, hot. High around 95. Right now, 68 in Daytona, 68 in Orlando.
0: And here's a positive thought. 1 Corinthians 13, love always protects, always trusts, always hopes, always perseveres. Love never fails.

0: 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We're Ellis and Tyler.
1: Oh, and we are getting ready for Family Life's weekend to remember marriage retreat. Thank you. I don't know why I struggle with that word. It's happening on Friday, June 5th through Sunday, June 7th. 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And if you would like to go, be caller number 12 right now, and we will get a ticket for you and your spouse.
0: 407-988-0883.

0: 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Hey, good morning. It's Ellis and Tyler here. Who's this?
1: Hi, it's Kenya.
2: You did it. You're our winner. We're getting you tickets to Family Life's Weekend to Remember Marriage Retreat.
1: That's awesome. I can't believe it. Thank you.
2: How long have you been married?
1: 14 years.
0: So can you remember something, the coolest moment from your wedding?
1: Yes, the coolest moment was just when they said, I pronounce you man and wife. That was pretty cool.
2: The seal the deal moment is so beautiful. Well, we hope that you and your husband enjoy this marriage conference.
1: Thank you.
3: I've been working on my sandcastle all day. 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I'm gonna get him for that.
4: 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He didn't mean to smash it. 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
0: And if you're making a run on I-4 this morning, we have a wreck slowing things down. I-4 eastbound is where you're going to find it as you're approaching 532. That accident has the right lane blocked. And then just getting from 192 to 535 is about a 15-minute run. Over on I-4 westbound, you're going to be on your brakes from Orange City to DeBary Deltona. About 11 minutes to make that run. And a slowdown's waiting for you right around Lake Mary on the other side of the bridge. The toll roads got a crash on the turnpike southbound approaching Colonial Drive in Winter Garden. And we're looking at a backup of 40 minutes as the right lane is blocked. So you may just want to take 50 instead. And also on southbound turnpike, there's a wreck at Consulate Drive blocking the right lane. Got some debris on northbound 417 just past Lee Vista. Traffic's backed up to 528. Two right lanes are blocked. About a 10-minute delay because of it. And in Orlando, police are on the scene of an accident on southbound Orange Blossom Trail at Jessamine Drive. Right lane blocked and Rio Grande could keep you moving. Sunrail on time. And that's Z88.3 Stress Saver Traffic.
2: Sunshine, breezy, gorgeous weather. Enjoy this. We start to warm up. Today is going to be hot. 92 degrees is going to feel more like 94. And then record heat expected for tomorrow, 95. It'll feel warmer than that. We're going to have to be careful. We actually have heat advisories across Central Florida. There'll be cooling stations that are open too.
0: Right now, we've got 71 with sunshine in Melbourne, 68 in Daytona, 66 in Ocala, and we got some sun and feeling good, 68 in Orlando. Mercy me now. And I can only imagine on Z88.3.

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0: 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It's just about 9 o'clock. We're Ellis and Tyler.
1: And we got an issue to deal with this morning on I-4 eastbound. There's a crash right as you're approaching 532. It's got the right lane block, so a little bit of a slowdown waiting for you. And getting from 192 to 535 is a 15-minute trip. Now, over on I-4 westbound, you're going to find it's a bit sluggish from Orange City to DeBary Deltona. And on the other side of the bridge right around Lake Mary, things get slow for about 5 minutes. As far as the toll roads go, there's a wreck slowing things on the turnpike headed southbound as you're approaching Colonial Drive in Winter Garden. The right lane is blocked and you are looking right now at a 40-minute delay. And then we got some debris on the road on northbound 417 just past Lee Vista. And two right lanes are blocked, about a 10-minute delay here. And a police investigation is happening at an accident on southbound Orange Blossom Trail at Lake Jessamine Drive. If you want an alternate, try Rio Grande Avenue. Sunrail on time. That's Z88.3 Stress Saver Traffic.
0: Well, with things costing a bit more at the grocery store or the gas pump, it's nice to hear about a refund. Duke Energy Florida customers will see lower electric bills this summer after regulators approved refunds. This was tied to storm recovery charges. The refund will be issued through reduced fuel charges on your bills from June through September. A small decrease in monthly electric rates during that period could be a huge help for families. And if you know someone who's a nurse, please let them know that we're just so grateful for what they do. National Nurses Week begins today on Florence Nightingale's birthday. This week honors the compassion, skill, and dedication nurses bring to their work every single day. I'm just amazed at what our nurses do. You know God makes people different. Mm-hmm. It's one of those professions I know I would not be able to do.
1: See, I think you would be so good at it. I think your bedside manner would be amazing.
0: I think the compassion part I could handle. It's mm-hmm. the medical part, the stuff that they do that most don't do or won't do.
1: Yeah.
0: Many of our doctor's offices and hospitals are going to do something nice for the nurses today. I appreciate that. If there's a nurse that's made a difference in your life, this is a great time to show that extra appreciation.
1: 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We are looking at sunshine today. A little warmer. High today, right about 92. A few clouds tonight. Low 70 right now. 75 in Daytona. 73 in Orlando.
0: And here's a positive thought. Psalm 37:4. Delight yourself in the Lord, and He will give you the desires of your heart.
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Z88.3, 909 with Ellis and Tyler. Oh, it's going to be a beautiful day today. Lots of sunshine on the warm side since we're going to get to the low 90s. But tomorrow, get set, we could see a high of 96.

0: Z88.3, Phillips, Craig, and Dean. We are Ellis and Tyler, 9:14, Wednesday morning.
1: And if you have been feeling stress lately, or maybe feeling overwhelmed, I hope that you can just pick out little moments. Sometimes it's all it takes to recenter things, to get that deep breath. I had a chance to see the ocean yesterday, and that always does it for me. But it's been a while since I've been able to sit in a chair and look at the waves and de-stress in that way. Maybe it's listening to the Z today. Ellis and I have started a little bit of a routine.
0: A new tradition here where we just have apple Turkish tea here in the 9 o'clock hour. It kind of de-stresses us and relaxes us.
1: Just slows us down a little bit.
2: Yes, it does.
1: I mean, not that much. 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But finding little creative ways, maybe it's parking a little bit further today so you can just get a walk in and more deep breaths. We have to do things. We have to find ways that work. Maybe it's prayer or just getting into silence and getting into prayer, finding things to help de-stress. 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I hope you can listen.
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0: All right. Let's get you updated on I-4 this morning. The good news is the accident that was on I-4 eastbound has been cleared. Yay. But I-4 eastbound still kind of slow. 192 to 535 is about a 15-minute run. And then over on I-4 westbound, Orange City to DeBary Deltona is about 11 minutes. And you're also going to tap your brakes right around Lake Mary as well. The toll roads. All right, got a couple of things here. We on the turnpike headed southbound, we've got a stalled car as you're approaching State Road 50 in Winter Garden. It's got the right lane blocked. And then you're just going to find it slow on the turnpike southbound from, approaching Colonial Drive. Right lane is blocked. You're looking at a 40-minute delay here, so just be patient as you work your way through. Or you may just want to get off and take 50 instead. 417 northbound. Some debris on the road causing some slow-moving cars just past Lee Vista Boulevard. Right lane is blocked, about a 10-minute delay. And then there's a crash on southbound 417 as you're approaching Lee Vista. The off-ramp right lane is blocked. Police are on the scene of an accident in Orlando. Southbound Orange Blossom Trail at Lake Jessamine Drive. Right lane blocked. Your best alternate, Rio Grande. And finally, in Winter Garden, eastbound Colonial at West Point Villas Boulevard. An accident is blocking the right lane. So you might just want to take Plant Street, which is always a beautiful drive anyway. Sunrail, on time. And that's Z88.3 Stress Saver Traffic.
1: No rain in sight for us today. The big story is the heat. We are going to be heating up to a high of 92 degrees this afternoon. It might even feel a little bit warmer than that. So if you're in town visiting and you're planning on hitting up all the theme parks, I might want to invest in one of those little squirt bottle fans. You're going to be thankful for it. We get to 95 tomorrow, where we're going to be dealing with heat advisories across the community.
0: You know, I knew if I waited long enough, I'd be wearing the right type of shirt for the right type of weather. Mm-hmm. So I finally have my Hawaiian shirt, and we're looking at 90s, which is much better than when we were looking at 50s. 77 in Melbourne, 75 in Daytona. 73 in Ocala and 73 in Orlando.
1: It's every day you're wearing a Hawaiian shirt.
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0: Z88.3. It's just about 9:30. We're Ellis and Tyler. One of our theme parks has an extra deal for us. We'll tell you more about it up next in our Z Morning Update.
1: Hey, if you're driving I-4 this morning, get set for some congestion. It's not horrible, but you will find I-4 eastbound is a little slow from 192 to 535. That's a 15-minute run. And then getting from John Young Parkway to downtown, that's about a 10-minute run. I-4 westbound, you're going to hit some congestion, Orange City to DeBary Deltona. And it slows again right by the Lake Mary Boulevard exit as well. Now, if you're taking our toll roads, a couple of things you need to know about. We got a broken-down car on the Turnpike southbound approaching State Road 50 in Winter Garden. It's got the right lane blocked, and you're looking at a 40-minute delay on southbound Turnpike approaching 50. Just be patient as you work your way through it, or you might just want to head over to 50 instead. And if you are making a run on 417 southbound, there's a crash as you're approaching Lee Vista Boulevard, the off-ramp right lane blocked. And finally, in Winter Garden, eastbound Colonial Drive has a wreck at West Point Vistas Boulevard. Right lane's blocked, and Plant Street's the way to go. Sunrail, on time. And that's Z88.3, Stress Saver Traffic.
0: 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If you have any containers made by the Thermos company, you may want to look into this recall. 8.2 million Thermos stainless King food jars and bottles are being recalled. If food or drink are stored in the container for an extended period of time, the stopper can forcefully eject when you open it. This has caused significant injuries to some people. Bottles even sold 16 years ago could be affected. And so producer Sierra has put more about this for you on the mornings page at zradio.com if you want to look through it. And it was nice to get outside yesterday and enjoy the weather. Things are already starting to warm up this morning. Feels good right now. We'll get to the low 90s. Tomorrow, though, temperatures expected to climb into the mid-90s, the hottest day of the year so far. We could be breaking some heat records. Much of Central Florida is under a moderate heat risk tomorrow. Some cooling stations will even be open throughout our counties. So, you know, officials are saying just be cautious, especially if you have kids who practice outside with sports. Just keep in mind that we're going to be dealing with the heat.
1: I guess for people who work outside, like our postal workers and our lawn maintenance people, you'll just want to make sure you prep yourself for this heat tomorrow. Whew, can't believe it's getting that hot.
0: I know.
1: Enjoy this morning. We're looking at

0: sunshine. We will get up to 92. Right now, we've got 77 with sunshine in Melbourne and 73 in Orlando.
1: And here's a positive thought. Hebrews 12, let us run with endurance the race that is set before us, fixing our eyes on Jesus, the author and perfecter of faith.

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0: The Z's goal is to share Jesus. Nothing artificial about that.
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Z88.3, 954. I hope your day is going so well. Hopefully the encouraging music at the Z is helping you get through. Hope Darst now. This is Hands of the Healer.

0: 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We're Ellis and Tyler.
1: And if you're driving around this morning, I am going to beg you not to look at any gas station price signs that you may drive past this morning.
0: Well, what if you need gas?
1: Okay, if you need gas, you can look.
0: But did it go up again?
1: Yeah. Okay. This morning, as I drove in on 436, every station I saw was $4.59. That is probably the most expensive I think I've seen gas for here in Central Florida. Mm-hmm. Not counting those two gas stations by the airport that charge you like $20 a gallon. It's just getting rough out there. So you may find yourself doing what I'm doing. Every time I have to go run an errand, I'm like, do I have to do this? Can I combine this with another errand? Can I call a friend to bring this over to me?
0: This is getting rough. Actually, with, you know, us getting close to the end of the school year, and you're having a hard time maybe finding a gift for your teacher, maybe a gas card could actually be the perfect gift.
2: Imagine if each of us who know Christ committed to reaching one other person this year for Christ. Stop and think. Hi, I'm Chuck Swindoll. I will commit to this personally. Will you join me? We're talking about just one. One person before the end of this year who right now doesn't know the Lord, but by the end of the year, by God's grace, our friendship and our relationship will, well, it'll grow to that point that the Lord will allow us to win that individual for Christ. That would be for you, and I can assure you it would be for me, the most thrilling experience we will know all year long.
0: Z88.3, 10 o'clock with Ellis and Tyler.
1: All righty. Let's see how things are looking. We're actually getting a little better on I-4, but it is still a little slow eastbound on the interstate from 192 to 535. That is a 15-minute run. And then I-4 westbound, Lake Mary Boulevard. You're going to be slow for a few minutes. As far as the toll roads go, we have an issue on the turnpike southbound. There's a stalled vehicle approaching State Road 50 in Winter Garden, and the left lane is blocked. And then northbound Orange Blossom Trail has a crash slowing things right at Maitland Boulevard. Left lane's blocked. And if you're taking SunRail this morning, train P310 northbound is delayed by 12 minutes. That's Z88.3 Stress Saver Traffic.
0: Sunny and the warm-up begins today. It felt pretty warm yesterday, but today we actually get into the 90s. 92, not a lot of rain. 70 as a low tonight, and then sunny again tomorrow. 95 degrees in Central Florida, and it could feel warmer than that.
1: So, with the heat and the sun and the lack of rain, could my grass, which had been kind of crunchy and brown from the really cold weather, which is now finally bouncing back, go back to being brown and crunchy again?
0: I don't know. Mine's still a field, so I'm really the last person you want to ask.
1: Yeah, you're right. I don't know what I was thinking. 79 in Melbourne, 79 in Daytona, 79 in Ocala, and 80 in Orlando.
0: Dan's in next. Hope you have a great afternoon.
1: I'll ask Dan. Yeah. We out of here.
0: Yeah.
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7. I'm Dan. National Nurses Week starts today, shining a spotlight on the incredible impact nurses have in the healthcare system. So, you know, normally weeks like this start on a Monday. Why is this one on a Wednesday? Well, it's celebrated starting on May 6th every year. That's Florence Nightingale's birthday, the founder of modern nursing. And there are a lot of nurses here in Central Florida. I mean, Advent Health, Orlando Health, private doctors' practices. 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

0: A little boy was hugging his dog. His mother said to him, "Now, Peter, I know you love Granger, but how would you feel if someone huge picked you up and squeezed you so hard you couldn't breathe?" The boy thought for a moment and said, "I guess I'd feel like it was my birthday and Aunt Doreen was here." We follow examples. Jesus didn't just do right, he set an example. John 13:34 says, "As I have loved you, so you must love one another." Do you want to make the world better? Let's go help somebody.
1: 1029, Stress Saver Traffic, I-4 eastbound, 15-minute backup now, US 192 to State Road 535. Also slow from the 408 to Amelia. Heading westbound, vehicle fire at State Road 44, mile marker 119. You've got a right shoulder block there. Disabled vehicle on the turnpike southbound, approaching State Road 50, Winter Garden, and mile marker 275. And a crash in Lockhart on northbound Orange Blossom Trail at Maitland Boulevard. That's Z88.3, Stress Saver Traffic. Partly sunny today, expecting a high about 92. And then tonight, partly cloudy, overnight low right around 70. It's starting to get warmer. You can tell when temperatures aren't dropping into the 60s anymore. High tomorrow with lots of sunshine back up to 95. 79 degrees in Melbourne, same in Daytona Beach. Ocala, 78, and 79 in Orlando.
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0: Z88.3. It's 11 o'clock. I'm Dan. If you're a Duke Energy customer, they might just owe you some money. Customers are about to get a refund from storm management charges that apparently were too high. So those of us connected to Duke Energy are going to get some money back, but it's not going to come in a way you might even notice that much. For 3 months between June and September, the power company is going to reduce the fuel rate customers pay. They'll drop that rate from about 44 cents to 38 cents per kilowatt hour. That saves about 6 cents. And if you stretch that out over a month, it's about an average of $5 off the power bill. Then in September, everything goes back to the way it was. Fuel rate goes back up. And if nothing else, this will be during the hottest months of the year when we can use any savings we can get.
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0: It's 11:01, stress saver traffic, checking I-4 eastbound, seeing delays, State Road 536, left shoulder blocked, 14-minute backup, Osceola Parkway to 535, and from the 408 to Amelia, at about 5 minutes. Westbound vehicle fire approaching State Road 44, blocking the right shoulder, also seeing a crash approaching Ivanhoe Boulevard, that has two right lanes blocked, and Darrell Carter Parkway to Disney Springs, at about 8. Seeing delays in Sumter County, Wildwood, westbound State Road 44. All lanes are shut down right now at County Road 470. You might want to try County Road 48 as your alternate. That's Z88.3, stress saver traffic. Partly sunny today, going to get up to about 92. Partly cloudy tonight, overnight low around 70. And then sunshine tomorrow with a high of 95. Yes, 95. 82 now in Melbourne and Daytona Beach. Ocala, 83. 84 in Orlando.
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0: Hi, I'm Tracy Leak from Z88.3. You might feel like you have the weight of the world on your shoulders. It can be overwhelming for us. Kids can feel a lot of pressure too.
1: Hi, my

Jesus said, "Let the little children come to me and do not hinder them, for the kingdom of heaven belongs to such as these." Your Z is safe for the little ears. It's also a place where children can hear that Jesus Christ is our Lord and Savior. He is the same yesterday, today, and forever.

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0: This is how it feels to be free. 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
1: Singing the song of the redeemed.

Z88.3, it's 1128. I'm Dan. Just learned in the last hour the passing of Ted Turner. He was best known as a cable TV entrepreneur and mogul. Started the TBS

0: announced that diagnosis back in 2018. Ted Turner, media mogul, major league sports owner and operator, and philanthropist, has passed away at the age of 87.
1: Do you know how oysters and clams produce pearls? There's an irritant like sand that gets into the clams and oysters, and as a defense mechanism, they secrete a fluid with layers and layers, and that eventually becomes a pearl. How about that? The irritant becomes the source of the pearl. That could be what God has in mind with the irritants he allows in our lives. I'm old, and old people are already irritated with being old. Takes very little to tick us off. That's true. But I've decided to be a clam, and I'm going to be rich. I'm Steve Brown. You think about that. Share what you just heard with a friend. Go to youthinkaboutthat.com.
0: 11:30, stress saver traffic, I-4 eastbound. We're seeing delays approaching State Road 536. You've got a left shoulder block there. 14-minute backup, Osceola Parkway to 535. And 408 to Amelia at about 5 minutes. Seeing delays westbound, Princeton Street to Colonial. And Darrell Carter Parkway to State Road 535, Disney Springs. Look out, look out in Sumter County. Have a crash in Wildwood on westbound State Road 44. All lanes closed. At County Road 470, you can try County Road 48 as your alternate there. That's Z88.3, Stress Saver Traffic. Partly sunny, getting up to about 92. Then tonight, partly cloudy. Overnight, low 70. Tomorrow, we're going to hit the mid-90s. Temperatures, high temperatures around 95 degrees on Thursday. 82 now in Melbourne, Daytona Beach, and Ocala. It's 83 in Orlando.
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0: 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I'm Dan. We're celebrating moms this week on the Z88.3 Facebook page. Do you follow? If not, look us up. The name is Z88.3, comma, Orlando FL. And you can see all the hosts from Z88.3 and their moms. Some of us still have our moms. Others have relocated to heaven. Each day, we're adding another mom. Shadow's mom is up. Grace's mom is there. My mom was added yesterday. And you can see a message of what our moms mean to us. Boy, what a special week this is. Whether you're celebrating your mom, a mom figure in your life, or maybe you're the mom. Looking forward to celebrating you this weekend.
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0: Stress saver traffic at 12 o'clock. Checking I-4 eastbound. We're seeing delays right now. Osceola Parkway to State Road 535 got about a 14-minute backup. Also seeing slow traffic Princeton Street to Colonial and Darrell Carter Parkway to State Road 536 Disney Springs. And if you're on I-75 northbound, a crash approaching State Road 200. That's back in traffic up for an hour. Just know that if you're traveling I-75 northbound, you're going to see that delay around State Road 200. You might want to take US 301 as your alternate there. And that's Z88.3 Stress Saver Traffic. Looks like it's going to be a sunny day today. Our high temperature about 92, partly cloudy tonight, overnight low 70, and then sunshine tomorrow back up to 95. Currently 84 in Melbourne, Daytona Beach, and Ocala, and it's 86 degrees in Orlando.
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This has been a test of the emergency alert system. In the event of an actual emergency or severe weather, the Z family of Christian stations will interrupt regular programming to bring you this important information. This concludes this test of the emergency alert system.

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0: Z88.3, 1227. I'm Dan. Okay, the first two tropical waves of the year have already rolled off the coast of Africa. The first on May 1st, and then another on May 4th. So the good news is these waves are not expected to develop into a storm of any kind, but they're kind of like a reminder. It's like when the police car is sitting on the side of the road and the officer inside isn't even pointing his radar gun at anyone, but the fact that that car is there makes you look at your speedometer and see where you are. That's what we should be doing. Preparing, because the season starts in less than a month. 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
1: Have you ever been driving and you see someone who clearly shouldn't be on the road? I'm Tyler McKenzie from Z88.3 Mornings, and it's pretty scary when you see a car swerving. I was driving the other day and the car next to me was all over the road. I'm so glad I was paying attention, or it would have hit me. It was close. But have you noticed many dangers can be avoided if we are just paying attention? I'm the worst. There are times in life I run right into the things I shouldn't. Bad habits, losing my cool, discouragement, hazards, simply because I wasn't paying attention to God and what He wants for me. Thankfully, because of His love, He brings us back even when we swerve out of the lane. I know my hazards. Chances are, you know yours. Let's pay attention, be on our guard, and watch for the things that can trip us up. We'll be thankful we avoided the crash.
0: 1229, stress saver traffic check at I-4 eastbound, 14-minute backup, Osceola Parkway to 535. Westbound, seeing delays, Princeton to Colonial. Stress saver traffic check at I-4 eastbound, 14-minute backup, Osceola Parkway to 535. Westbound, seeing delays, Princeton to Colonial, and an 8-minute backup, Darrell Carter.

0: Right shoulder. Crash on eastbound State Road 520 approaching US 1, your right lane block there. Emergency vehicles westbound 520 just past US 1, left turn lane block. And a crash in Sumter County still affecting eastbound State Road 44 at County Road 470. All lanes are blocked. County Road 48 is a good way to get around that. And that's your Z88.3 Stress Saver Traffic. Partly sunny, getting up to about 92. Clear tonight, overnight low 70. Then tomorrow, sunshine again, back up to 95. Going to see some warm temperatures in the day ahead. Come Friday, we've got rain chances back. We could always use a little. 84 degrees in Melbourne, Daytona Beach, Ocala. 86 degrees in Orlando.
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If you're traveling on I-75 northbound, be aware a 60-minute delay starting around State Road 200, Ocala.

0: 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I'm Dan. 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Some big brands like Cheerios, Coca-Cola, Mountain Dew, Oreo are rolling out patriotic-themed treats just in time for the big celebration this summer. 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These products are about celebrating our country's birthday. And then Mountain Dew is temporarily rebranding itself as American Dew with a flag-inspired package. 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
0: It is 12:58, Stress Saver Traffic Time, I-4 eastbound. We're seeing delays. Osceola Parkway to 535. That's about a 14-minute backup. I-75 northbound, we're seeing a 75-minute delay now. This is right around U.S. 27 Ocala is where this crash is located, but it's back in traffic up to State Road 200 Ocala. You've got a right lane blocked. Nobody getting through at the moment, but you can take U.S. 301 as your alternate there. That's Z88.3, Stress Saver Traffic. Partly sunny, we'll get up to about 92. Then tonight, partly cloudy, overnight low 70. Sunshine again tomorrow, 95 our expected high. Rain chances come back starting on Friday. 86 in Melbourne, in Daytona Beach, Ocala, and Orlando, 87.
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Z88.3. Mother's Day is coming up on Sunday. Might want to get that card before the card aisle is completely picked over. I make that mistake almost every year. Way too long.

0: 101.3. It's 125. I'm Dan. We're one of those families that lost our air conditioner in the last couple of days. It always seems when the weather is getting hot, that's when the air conditioner decides, okay, we're going to stop working now. Upstairs at our house was over 85 degrees yesterday evening. And I'm thankful to the guys who came out this morning and replaced our air conditioning unit. We have two of them. This one covers just part of the house. So I'm the kind of guy, I do get a little impatient when contractors are late. Well, these guys were not late. They were an hour early, which kind of created its own complication. I was out running this morning when they arrived at the house. My wife was like, I don't know what to tell these guys. So she called me on the phone. I didn't answer. I was running. Didn't have any idea she was calling. So she had to get in the car and come looking for me. So I'm running in the zone, saw her car coming up the road. I'm like, oh, wow, that looks a lot like our car. Same color, same model. Funny enough, the woman driving looks just like my wife, Jan. What a coincidence. Then I'm like, oh, wait, that is Jan. She said, get in the car. I'm taking you home. The AC guys got here early. Well, it was a good excuse not to have to finish that run, right?
1: So for me to be able to go, oh, no. Now, what is this? God tells me my worth and value is in Jesus Christ. That's number one.
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1: We always say go vertical before you try to do the horizontal. So you remember who you are in Christ. Okay, with that, I also know Nan loves me, and she can be upset or irritated in any given moment. That's not the end of us. We'll get through this. I may have something to learn. I can reflect on that. We'll find our way through. Just relax. Like, all of that sounds simple. But when your brain neurologically sets off on a pathway of doing what it knows to do, reacting how it knows to react, it is not simple to slow that thing down and go, whoa, whoa, whoa, whoa, what's the truth and how do I live out of it?
2: Hear more from Ron and his wife, Nan, about keeping God first in your marriage when you stop by familyminute.org.
0: It's 127, Stress Saver Traffic Time, I-4 eastbound, slow from Osceola Parkway to State Road 535. It's a 14-minute backup. No problems in the westbound direction. Look out for a crash on I-75 northbound, just past US 27 Ocala. That's not where you're going to see the brake lights. That starts around State Road 200. You got a right lane still blocked. Traffic's moving, but it's a 75-minute delay. If you don't want to sit in that, take US 301 as your alternate. That's Z88.3, Stress Saver Traffic. Partly sunny this afternoon, a high of 92. Tonight, partly cloudy, overnight low 70. Tomorrow, going to be even warmer, high temperature of 95 degrees, and no rain in the forecast until Friday. 86 in Melbourne, same in Daytona Beach, Ocala, and Orlando, 87.
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0: And wrapping up for today, I'll be out back tomorrow morning, 10 o'clock. Shadow and Grace are coming in next. Getting hot outside, guys.
1: I heard your AC has been out at your house.
2: No.
0: Yeah, one of them. One of the two. We have two, luckily. So we can stay in the part of the house that's cool, but the other part was like over 85 degrees last night.
1: Man.
0: I'm like, I'm not going in there. But yeah, the guys came out this morning, got it fixed.
1: Well, it's a good thing.
0: Yeah.
1: As hot as it's going to get.
2: I tell you what, that's the job to have in Central Florida.
0: Yeah. I think there's a high demand for that
2: right now.
1: Yes. Pay them well.
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0: 159, stress saver traffic on the ZI-4 eastbound. Seeing delays just past Lee Road. That's the eastbound direction. It's a crash. Also seeing slow traffic, Osceola Parkway to 535, 15-minute delay. And Kaylee to Colonial, 8-minute backup. Heading westbound, no major problems. We do have a crash on northbound I-75, just past US 27 Ocala. 75-minute delay right now. You can take US 301 to get around that. That's your Z88.3 stress saver traffic. Partly sunny today and 92 our high. Tonight, partly cloudy. Overnight, low 70. Tomorrow is when things really start to get hot. We're going to have a high temperature of 95, 96 in that range. Possibly could break some records in some cities here in Central Florida. Currently, it's 84 in Melbourne, 86 in Daytona Beach, Ocala, and Orlando, both at 88. Have a great day. I'll talk to you again tomorrow. Shadow and Grace are in next.
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0: Well, we made it to Wednesday.
1: All right.
0: The coffee's working and the weekend is waving from a distance.
1: Hello, weekend. Aww. Always nice to see you. Like you to be a little bit closer, but still.
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0: 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It's 216. Well, 4 days till Mother's Day. Future you is begging you to make a plan now.
1: I want to dance like David. I want a faith like Paul. I want to sing like Silas, tearing down the prison walls. I want to face that fire.

0: For King and Country, Z88.3. Well, we're Shadow and Grace, as always. Nice to have you here. All right, it's 2:27. Today happens to kick off Nurses Week. And this one's pretty important to me, Grace. I know you know for a number of reasons. I've got family members who are nurses.
1: Yeah. And
0: the one thing that really stands out to me, I've learned over the years, they work a lot.
1: Yes.
0: Hard work. A lot of hours, too.
1: Oh, my goodness. Yes, you're absolutely right about which is why they deserve a lot of love and recognition and discounts.
0: Okay.
1: Discounts, ladies and men, on your uniforms and shoes. Shoes by Dr. Scholl's, by the way. And, of course, a lot of yummy food and drinks. Shake Shack, Einstein Brothers, and Chick-fil-A, just to name a few. So let's celebrate all our nurses this week, and let's celebrate our nurses every day.
0: Every day.
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2: 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He's not angry at us for being angry at Him. 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
0: Z88.3, stress saver traffic. Oh, no, we got a 75-minute backup on I-75 northbound. This is from State Road 200 to U.S. 27, all in Ocala. The right lane is blocked. This is a serious one that may take a while. Your alternate is U.S. 301. Now, I-4 eastbound, busy at the attractions. If you're headed toward downtown, I-4 eastbound, slow from Cayley up to Colonial. And I-4 westbound, busy Princeton to Colonial. That is Z88.3, stress saver traffic.
1: It's going to be warm today. Actually feeling hot. Our high today, 93, mostly sunny, a little breezy. Now tonight, partly cloudy, overnight low 71. But I think the really big news is tomorrow, our Thursday, hot. Our high around 96, possibly 97, and very windy.
0: If we get up to 96, Grace, tomorrow, that would be a record high for that date. That's how hot it's going
1: to
0: be. 84 in Melbourne, Daytona Beach 86, 88 in Ocala. In Orlando, it's already 89.
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Z88.3. 238, we're Shadow and Grace, and today we pray for all of our nurses. Heavenly Father, we thank you for those who have the gift and compassion to care for those who are ill. Lord, bless them with patience, understanding, and a comforting manner for all their patients and their loved ones. Bless our nurses with health and prepare them mentally and spiritually for all their shifts, especially in times of stress, during loss, and exhaustion. In your name, Jesus, we pray. Amen.

0: 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You might feel like you have the weight of the world on your shoulders. It can be overwhelming for us. Kids can feel a lot of pressure too.
1: Hi, my name

Jesus said, "Let the little children come to me and do not hinder them, for the kingdom of heaven belongs to such as these." Your Z is safe for the little ears. It's also a place where children can hear that Jesus Christ is our Lord and Savior. He is the same yesterday, today, and forever.

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Z88.3 Shadow and Grace. You know, hurricane season officially kicks off June 1st, so it might be a good idea to get ahead of it now. Check our hurricane preparedness page. 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

0: Susie Winans, worthy of it all. Z88.3. All right, get ready because, man, it's about to get hot.
1: Oh, yeah.
0: We're Shadow and Grace. So here's the deal. Tomorrow's Z-Land forecasts are high as of now, and it could change 96.
1: Whoa.
0: I know. Now, if we get to that record, Shadow, for that date, 96,
1: okay.
0: We haven't seen those kind of temps in Orlando since, I think, last August.
1: Wow.
0: And, yeah, that heat is back. So is the humidity. Big heads up. If you're new to Central Florida, you're going to notice very quickly that the force is strong with our heat, our sun, our summer.
1: Yeah, you know what? The sun just hits different here. It just does.
0: It does.
1: If you spend an hour in the sun here, that's not the same as an hour up north.
0: Oh, no.
1: Just so you know. So hydrate.
0: Yep.
1: Make sure you wear sunscreen. Find some shade when you park. Oh, this is a big one. When you turn off your car, crack your car windows.
0: Very important. And?
1: And?
0: I
1: and?
0: Have to emphasize,
1: yeah.
0: Do not walk your doggies when it's hot.
1: Yes.
0: If you're going to, go ahead and put a jacket on and walk with them because that's what they feel.
1: Right.
0: So do it early in the morning or late when the sun is setting. Otherwise, it's extremely dangerous for them.
2: Do you ever feel more like roommates than soulmates?
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1: Z88.3, stress saver traffic. While the problems are on I-75 northbound, we have a one-hour delay from State Road 200 to U.S. 27, all in Ocala. The right lane's blocked. Your alternate is U.S. 301. I-4 eastbound slow at Disney Springs. Westbound I-4 slow at Sand Lake Road and again at U.S. 27. Northbound on 436 at Overs Boulevard got the left turn lane blocked in Orlando. And westbound Winter Lake Road past U.S. 17. The right lane is blocked. That is Z88.3, stress saver traffic.
0: Mostly sunny today. Our high going to be around 93. Tonight, partly cloudy, a little breezy with a high of 71. But tomorrow, heads up, very hot and windy. High going to be around 96. And we do have a fire weather watch day for our Thursday, which means outdoor burning discouraged.
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Z88.3, checking stress saver traffic, and we've got it in Ocala. I-75 northbound from State Road 200 to US 27. There's a 45, maybe a 50-minute backup. You can use US 301 for the time being. In Orlando, there's an accident northbound on 436 at Overs Boulevard. It's got the left turn lane blocked. No accidents reported on I-4. Eastbound I-4, though, busy from Osceola Parkway to Disney Springs. Westbound I-4, slowdowns at Princeton, Sand Lake Road, and at US 27. That is Z88.3, Stress Saver Traffic.

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0: 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Hey, let's remind those little ears and the big ears.
1: Hey, you're looking at me there.
0: 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That means it's time to put down the phone and go out and enjoy some real fun.
1: You'll love it.

0: 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Well, have you seen any yet? It's love bug season in Z-Land again.
1: No!
0: Yes, it is. Hey, we're Shadow and Grace. Every month of May and every September, love bugs show up all over Central Florida. If you're new, don't worry. The love bugs don't bite.
1: No.
0: They're harmless. No. But they will make themselves at home on your car.
1: Oh, boy, will they. And they're going to be flying. If you try sitting outside like I do in the morning, they're like, hey, Grace, what's going on? What are you doing? And they like to just like...
0: What is that? The love bugs talk?
1: All the time to me.
0: Whoa. I'm like, love bugs talk.
1: Mr. Love Bug.
0: Love bugs talk.
1: Get away. Here's the official Florida tip. With your car... They do love your car.
0: Mm-hmm.
1: Do not wait long to wash your car. Those little guys do not come off easy.
0: And they talk.
1: And they do. We love your car.
2: I've been working on my sandcastle all day. Then my brother just smashed it to pieces. I'm gonna get him for that.
3: It was a mistake. He didn't mean to smash it. Do you think you can forgive him?
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3: On vacation last year, my brother and I were working on building a card tower. 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
0: Z88.3, Stress Saver Traffic, got that 45-minute backup in Ocala. It's northbound on I-75 from State Road 200 to U.S. 27. Got the right lane blocked. You want to take U.S. 301. Hey, we just had another accident we learned about in Orlando. Eastbound on I-4 approaching Cayley. One of the center lanes is now blocked. In the Goldenrod area, southbound Goldenrod past Bates Road, the left shoulder's blocked. And one of the center lanes is now blocked. In the Goldenrod area, southbound Goldenrod past Bates Road, the left shoulder's blocked. And northbound on

0: I'm going to be around 96, and tomorrow we have that fire weather watch. We just want to tell you, outdoor burning, very discouraged. Mm-hmm.
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3:39, and now through Sunday at Wickham Park in Melbourne, you can see the Vietnam Traveling Memorial Wall. 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

Z88.3, stress saver traffic. Looking at a 45-minute delay in Ocala. That's northbound on I-75. State Road 20. I make that State Road 200 to US 27. All in Ocala. Your alternate will be US 301. Accidents also in Orlando. Northbound on 436 at Overs Boulevard. It's got the left turn lane blocked. I-4 westbound. 21 minutes just to get from Sand Lake Road to Disney Springs. I-4 eastbound slow at Osceola Parkway. And again at the turnpike. That's 88.3 stress saver traffic.

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And today, we celebrate the start of National Nurses Week, honoring those who care for us when we need it most.

0: 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Well, tomorrow is National Day of Prayer.
1: Mm-hmm.
0: And it's one of those days that just invites us really to pause, right, for a moment. Mm-hmm. Just slow down and just take a breath and talk to God. Mm-hmm. That's really what prayer is all about, talk to God. And it's been part of our country story for a long time. And going all the way back to the early days of America.
1: I've read that about the National Day of Prayer. Yeah. That's cool.
0: I love that. So, you know, it's just a reminder, right? No matter what's going on around us, we can pray.
1: You know, it's especially in today's world where it's so busy and noisy.
0: Mm-hmm.
1: There's just something powerful about stopping and lifting it up to God. That is the power of prayer.
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1: Z88.3, Stress Saver Traffic. Still have a delay southbound on the turnpike at Colonial Drive in Winter Garden. It's got the right lane blocked. All lanes are closed in Daytona. Southbound State Road 415 at East Central Regional Rail Trail. Your alternate is Williamson Boulevard. I-4, for the most part, looks good. The one big delay we got is going to be I-4 eastbound. Lake Mary Boulevard up to the St. John's River Bridge. Slower than the norm. It's going to take you 35 minutes. That is 88.3 Stress Saver Traffic.
0: Mostly sunny today. Our sun sets tonight at 8:03, so still have time to enjoy the sunshine, but it is going to feel really hot. Our high today, 93. Partly cloudy tonight, low 71, and tomorrow even hotter with our high around 96.
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0: 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Time is 4:11, celebrating birthdays for the 6th of May. And coming up, a family four-pack of tickets to Congo River Golf. But first, let's do the birthdays.
1: Yeah, let's start off with Perry, 69 today. Happy birthday, Logan, turning 11. And Will is 7. Lyman, the big 64, but Christian is the big 6.
0: Sammy turned 69 today. Evan is 11 years old. Deborah turned 74. And two of our awesome dream teamers are celebrating birthdays, both Karen and Mary Jo.
1: Awesome. And an anniversary of 31 years. Happy anniversary to John and Charlotte.
0: Got a family four-pack of tickets to send you to Congo River Golf with 8 locations in Central Florida. And the winner gets the opportunity to be on the radio on the Z as our guest birthday announcer.
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1: Melissa.
2: Hi, Melissa. 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
2: Yay! 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
1: Thank you. 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
0: 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Z88.3, chicken stress saver traffic. I-4 eastbound with a big delay in Lake Mary. That's eastbound I-4 from Lake Mary Boulevard to the St. John's River Bridge. Going to take 35 minutes. I-4 westbound slow 35 minutes from Osceola Parkway to County Road 532. Busy ride southbound on the 429 from Winter Garden Vineland Road to New Independence Parkway. And in Daytona Beach, got a crash with all lanes closed southbound on State Road 415 at Regional Rail Trail. Alternate is Williamson Boulevard. That, ZD8.3, Stress Saver Traffic.

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0: Jones on Z88.3. Singing along with the music here at the Z. We're shadowing Grace. It's 4:27. Got a question for you. When's the last time it was just you and your spouse? No schedules, no distractions, just time together. Yeah. You know, life gets busy and sometimes you don't even realize how much you need that time until you get it. So we're going to do something.
1: Yeah, here it is. Your Z is giving you that chance to win a weekend to remember. What it is, it's a couple's getaway with family life. Now, this is going to be happening June 5th through the 7th. It's an entire weekend to reconnect, laugh, and talk, and just focus on each other again. So be listening, because your chance to win this afternoon at 5:35.
2: This is Pastor Joel Hunter with an observation. People will treat others as we treat them. A little boy was hugging his dog. His mother said to him, "Now, Peter, I know you love Granger, but how would you feel if someone huge picked you up and squeezed you so hard you couldn't breathe?" The boy thought for a moment and said, "I guess I'd feel like it was my birthday and Aunt Doreen was here." We follow examples. Jesus didn't just do right, he set an example. John 13:34 says, "As I have loved you, so you must love one another." Do you want to make the world better? Let's go help somebody.
0: Z88.3, stress saver traffic. Got a 20-minute delay southbound on the turnpike. This is at Colonial Drive in Winter Garden. Again, a right lane block, 20-minute backup. I-4 eastbound, it's busy. Lake Mary Boulevard to the St. John's River Bridge. Take at least 35 minutes. Westbound I-4, 21-minute ride from Sand Lake to Disney Springs. Slow again from Osceola Parkway to County Road 532. And all lanes closed in Daytona Beach. Southbound, State Road 415 at Regional Rail Trail. Williamson Boulevard is a good alternate. That's 88.3 stress saver traffic.
1: Well, enjoy the sunshine. Our sun sets tonight at 8:03. Now tonight, partly cloudy, a little breezy, overnight low 71. Now tomorrow, we need to warn you, while it is going to be mostly sunny, it is going to be a hot day. Our high going to be around 96. That combined with the winds, gusting as high as 20 miles per hour. That is why tomorrow is a fire weather watch day. Very low humidity. It's very dry outdoors. So outdoor burning is discouraged because the flame could quickly get away from us. So again, fire weather watch for our Thursday.
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Z88.3 with stress saver traffic. We still have a 20-minute backup on the turnpike southbound, State Road 50 to Colonial Drive in Winter Garden. That's where the right lane is blocked with an accident. I-4 eastbound with delays as well. Lake Mary Boulevard up to the bridge in Sanford. Take you 35 minutes. Also 35 minutes westbound on I-4 from Osceola Parkway to County Road 532. That is Z88.3, stress saver traffic.

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0: Z88.3. It is 4:56. How awesome that we live in an area where we get to experience rocket launches, but we may take it for granted. But this is such great news for our Space Coast brethren. It's Shadow and Grace. We always talk about, don't we, Shadow? We got a rocket launch.
1: We're proud of NASA.
0: Absolutely. And I just read today that the Space Coast saw record-breaking tourism.
1: Oh, that's cool.
0: During the week of historic Artemis II launch. Remember
1: I'm not
0: that?
1: Surprised.
0: I know. Seemed like everybody and their dog from around the world came in.
1: I'm a little surprised at the dog.
0: Yeah. Well, listen to this. Okay. It was reported over 346,000 visitors were on our Space Coast.
1: Wow.
0: That was all just to come in for the moon mission, right? In over 50 years, Artemis II. How much money was brought in?
1: How much?
0: $41 million.
1: Whoa. Yeah. You know what? Every launch reminds us there are still big dreams out there.
0: Oh, yeah.
1: And still people brave enough to chase them.
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1: Z88.3 Stress Saver Traffic will start with a 20-minute delay southbound of the Turnpike in Winter Garden from State Road 50 to Colonial Drive. That's where the right lane is blocked. I-4 westbound, it's going to take 35 minutes to get from Osceola Parkway down to County Road 532. I-4 eastbound, turn around 35 minutes from Lake Mary Boulevard up to the St. John's River Bridge. Now westbound, Mall of Millenia, that's at Conroy at I-4. Got the left lane blocked. And in Daytona Beach, we still have all lanes closed. Southbound on State Road 415 at Central Regional Rail Trail. Williamson Boulevard is your alternate. And that's Z88.3 Stress Saver Traffic.
0: All right, it is going to be partly cloudy tonight. Our overnight low going to be around 71. Now, giving you a heads up for our Thursday tomorrow. It is going to be mostly sunny, it's going to be windy, and it's going to be hot. High going to be around 96, even possibly 97. And we do have a fire weather watch day for tomorrow because humidity is going to be low, the winds are going to be high, everything is dry. Outdoor burning, discouraged for Thursday.
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1: But here, the focus is always on the great I am.
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0: with Shadow and Grace, and it's the final countdown. Just a couple of weeks left, and it's officially summer vacation. Wow.
1: We're that close.
0: That close.

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1: Hi, I'm Tracy Leak from Z88.3. You might feel like you have the weight of the world on your shoulders. It can be overwhelming for us. Kids can feel a lot of pressure too.
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Jesus said, "Let the little children come to me and do not hinder them, for the kingdom of heaven belongs to such as these." Your Z is safe for the little ears. It's also a place where children can hear that Jesus Christ is our Lord and Savior. He is the same yesterday, today, and forever.

88.3, Stress Saver Traffic, looking at a 20-minute delay southbound on the Turnpike in Winter Garden, starting at State Road 50 all the way to Colonial Drive, where the right lane is blocked. I-4 westbound, 35-minute ride, Osceola Parkway to County Road 532. Eastbound I-4, 35 minutes from Lake Mary Boulevard up to the St. Johns River Bridge. In Orlando at Mall of Millennia, westbound on Conroy at I-4, got the left lane blocked. Daytona Beach, all lanes are closed southbound, State Road 415 at Central Regional Rail Trail. Williamson Boulevard is your alternate. That's 88.3, Stress Saver Traffic.

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0: Z88.3. It is 528, Shadow and Grace. And, you know, this is your nightly reminder that the texts can wait. Notifications, well, they can be on pause. And family time right now is what matters most. So welcome to Dinner Table Talk.
1: Let's start with the kids. Your question tonight is, I love this one. If your family had a theme song, what would it be?
0: Ooh. All right, I can tell you honestly, in my husband's head, this is what he hears.
1: Star Wars?
0: Yeah.
1: Okay.
0: In my head, I think it's this one.
1: Rocky?
0: Yeah.
1: Okay.
0: But in reality, our life is this one.
2: Oh, I'm a gummy bear. Yes, I'm
1: okay. Why don't we just leave it at that? Oh, my goodness. Woo.
0: All right.
1: If you love fun, limited edition snacks, this summer's going to be a good one. Brands like Cheerios, Coca-Cola, Mountain Dew, and Oreo are rolling out patriotic treats for America's 250th birthday.
0: Oh, I love that.
1: We're talking birthday cake cereal, collectible Coke cans, American Dew. That's a new version of Mountain Dew.
0: Ooh.
1: Yeah, and even a Firecracker Pop Oreo with fruity flavors. So, yeah, your grocery run this summer might feel more like a celebration.
0: Those are collector items.
1: I think so.
0: Oh, nice. Here's a verse for after dessert. When I am afraid, I put my trust in thee. And that is Psalm 56:3.
1: And that is Dinner Table Talk. Have fun. Hang out with your family tonight.
3: Have you ever been driving and you see someone who clearly shouldn't be on the road? I'm Tyler McKenzie from Z88.3 Mornings, and it's pretty scary when you see a car swerving. I was driving the other day, and the car next to me was all over the road. I'm so glad I was paying attention, or it would have hit me. It was close. But have you noticed many dangers can be avoided if we are just paying attention? I'm the worst. There are times in life I run right into the things I shouldn't. Bad habits, losing my cool, discouragement, hazards, simply because I wasn't paying attention to God and what He wants for me. Thankfully, because of His love, He brings us back even when we swerve out of the lane. I know my hazards. Chances are, you know yours. Let's pay attention, be on our guard, and watch for the things that can trip us up. We'll be thankful we avoided the crash.
1: Z88.3 with Stress Saver Traffic. We got some big delays on I-4 eastbound, nearly an hour to get from Lake Mary up to DeBary-Deltona. That's Lake Mary Boulevard to the DeBary-Deltona exit. That's a 48 to 50 minute ride. I-4 westbound with an accident at the SeaWorld exit, State Road 528, the beach line. It's got the right shoulder block. 35 minutes from Osceola Parkway to County Road 532. Southbound I-95 in Titusville. Debris has the right lane block at State Road 406. Back to Orlando, westbound on Conroy at I-4, the left lane blocked. That is Z88.3, Stress Saver Traffic.
0: Our sun sets tonight at 8:03, and tonight our weather looks nice, partly cloudy, overnight low 71. Now tomorrow it is going to be hot, and it is going to be windy. Our high going to be around 96, and we have that fire weather watch all day Thursday. No outdoor burning, none at all. Please, it is discouraged.
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0: 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And who's this?
1: Amanda.
2: Hi, Amanda. How would you like a weekend getaway?
1: I would love that.
0: You've got it. Congratulations,
1: wow.
0: Amanda.
1: Thank you. I honestly didn't expect this.
0: All right. Well, we can take the next caller. Thanks. No, I'm just kidding. What's your hubby's name?
1: James.
2: Well, tell James you guys are going to have that little getaway weekend to remember. And it's brought to you by Family Life Weekend Remember Marriage Retreat. 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
1: Oh, thank you guys so much.
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Z88.3, it's 552. Fun fact, Nurses Week starts today because it's Florence Nightingale's birthday today. We're thankful for those that carry on the legacy.

0: C88.3, it's 5:56. Shadow and Grace here. You know, we're just talking about Nurses Week. It's going on now. And Grace, I know you know they have a lot of family members in nursing. And
1: oh, yeah.
0: I'm proud of them all. A great nurse can walk into a room on somebody's worst day and somehow make it feel a little less scary. So thank you to our nurses.
1: I totally agree with you. So true. And, you know, they deserve a lot of love. And and discounts.
0: They deserve that as
1: 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And, of course, a lot of yummy food and drinks like Shake Shack and Einstein Brothers and Chick-fil-A, just to name a few.
0: Uh-huh.
1: But let's celebrate our nurses this week.
0: Yeah, so if you're going out to dinner, tell them you're a nurse. It's Nurses Week. What you got?
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0: Z88.3, stress saver traffic. Have one heads up for you. I-4 eastbound just past the Channel 2 Tower. Lee Road got the right lane blocked. Slower still from Lake Mary up to the DeBerry Deltona. It's Lake Mary Boulevard, 50-minute ride up to the DeBerry Deltona exit. I-4 westbound, it's slow from Sand Lake Road to Disney Springs. 35 minutes from Osceola Parkway to County Road 532. SunRail's running on schedule. That's Z88.3, stress saver traffic.
1: Partly cloudy tonight, overnight low 71, sunsets tonight at 8:03. Now our Thursday, it's going to be sunny and hot, high near 96 and very windy. We have a fire weather watch day. That means outdoor burning is discouraged.
0: Well, if you're out in 96 degrees, you are the outdoor burning. 82 in Melbourne, Daytona Beach 84, it's 89 in Ocala, in Orlando 91. Talk about hot. Paco's next.
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Thank you for what you do. 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

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Let's take a look at Stress Saver traffic. I-4 eastbound Osceola Parkway to the 535 is going to be a 15-minute ride. Let's see, Lake Mary Boulevard to DeBary Deltona. That's a problem. That'll take you 50 minutes to get up to speed. I-4 westbound Orange City to the bridge. That's about a 10-minute ride. Sand Lake Road to the 535 is going to be 21 minutes. Osceola Parkway to the 532, expect to be in traffic 35 minutes. I-95 southbound, it's slow from 192 Melbourne to Palm Bay Road. And that, my friend, is your Z88.3 Stress Saver traffic.

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0: Z88.3, 631 on Paco. And do you have a partner, a husband or wife or girlfriend or fiance or boyfriend? Or hey, I'm going to tell you right now, we've got a weekend to remember from Family Life, and it's coming up June 5th through the 7th. And they're going to tell you how great marriages don't just happen. There are secrets, hints, things that you should know that are going to strengthen that relationship. I've made plenty of mistakes. I am far from perfect. And let me tell you something. If I would have known then what I know now, the road would have been a little bit smoother. If you'd like your road to be smoother, make sure you're listening to Win Tickets. The next chance for you to win is with Ellison Tyler tomorrow morning, Z88.3 Mornings.
1: Do you know how oysters and clams produce pearls? There's an irritant like sand that gets into the... There's an irritant like sand that gets into the clams and oysters.

0: our lives. I'm old, and old people are already irritated with being old. Takes very little to tick us off. That's true. But I've decided to be a clam, and I'm gonna be rich. I'm Steve Brown. You think about that. Share what you just heard with a friend. 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
1: 633 at Z88.3. Let's take a look at Stress Saver traffic. I-4 eastbound Osceola Parkway to the 535. That's a 15-minute slowdown. Lake Mary Boulevard to DeBary Daltona. That's 50 minutes before you can get up to speed. I-4 westbound Orange City to the St. John's River Bridge, a 10-minute tap of the brakes. Sand Lake Road to the 535 is going to take you 21 minutes. Osceola Parkway to the 532, that's a 35-minute ride. Slow on I-95 southbound between between US 192 Melbourne and Palm Bay Road. And on the 429 southbound, looks like there's debris in the road. That's southbound 429 right past OBT. The left lane there is blocked. And that, my friend, is your Z88.3 Stress Saver traffic. It's going to be clear tonight, a low at 70. Tomorrow, sunny, high 95. A beautiful day to maybe have lunch outside and get some vitamin D. Then tomorrow night, clear, turning cloudy later with a low at 72. Right now in Melbourne, 83, 84 in Daytona Beach. Ocala's at 90. It's 91 in Orlando.
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651 at Z88.3. Time to take a look at Stress Saver traffic. I-4 eastbound, Osceola Parkway to the 535. That's a 15-minute ride. Lake Mary Boulevard to DeBary Deltona will take you 50 minutes. I-4 westbound, Orange City to approaching the St. John's River Bridge. That's going to be about 10 minutes. Sand Lake Road to the 535, a 21-minute trip. Osceola Parkway to the 532, that's a 35-minute ride. And the 429 southbound, we've got debris in the road at OBT. Traffic is backed up to OBT. The left lane is blocked, and it's causing a 10-minute delay. But that, my friend, is your Z88.3 Street.

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0: 3. I'm Paco, 658. This is Mother's Day weekend. Can you believe it? My mom went home about 15 years ago. But I got a stepmom. She's like mom 2.0, and I love her to death. So we're going to celebrate with her. And I was thinking about it, and I just wanted to share with you, every day is a blessing, not a guarantee, not a promise. So while you've got mom here, even if you're on a bumpy road right now, you know what? Forgive. Tell her you love her. Call her. Celebrate with her. That way, that'll be the last memory she has of you. Love. Let's take a look at Z88.3 Stress Saver Traffic, almost 7 o'clock. Right now, I-4 eastbound, Osceola Parkway to the 535. That's going to take you 15 minutes. Lake Mary Boulevard to DeBary Deltona, that's a 50-minute ride. I-4 westbound, Orange City to the bridge, that's a 10-minute ride. Sand Lake Road to the 535, that's going to be a 21-minute delay. Osceola Parkway to the 532, that's a 35-minute slowdown. And the 429 southbound, we've got debris in the road right past OBT. Traffic is backed up to OBT. The left lane's blocked, but it's only a 10-minute delay. And that, my friend, is your Z88.3 Stress Saver Traffic. Clear tonight, a low at 70. Tomorrow it's going to be sunny with a high around 95. Beautiful Z-Land day on tap. Tomorrow night, clear, turning cloudy later in the evening with a low at 72. Right now in Melbourne and Daytona Beach, it's 82. In Ocala and Orlando, it's 89.
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0: 88.3, 7:30 on Paco. You know, this past weekend, my wife and I went to go visit some friends who live in Auburndale. Hey, Tina and Denny. And we got love bugs on the grill. We hadn't seen love bugs. I don't know about you, but we hadn't seen them, what, for a couple of years? 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Soak it first. 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Use a microfiber towel or bug sponge. 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And wash with car soap regularly and then follow up with some wax, ceramic spray, or a detailer to the grill or front bumper. Just another hint, another tip from your Uncle Paco.
1: Imagine if each of us who know Christ committed to reaching one other person this year for Christ. Stop and think. Hi, I'm Chuck Swindoll. I will commit to this personally. Will you join me? We're talking about just one. One person before the end of this year who right now doesn't know the Lord, but by the end of the year, by God's grace, our friendship and our relationship will, well, it'll grow to that point that the Lord will allow us to win that individual for Christ. That would be for you, and I can assure you it would be for me, the most thrilling experience we will know all year long.
0: 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Let's take a look at Stress Saver traffic. I-4 eastbound, Lake Mary Boulevard to DeBary-Deltona. That's going to take you 33 minutes. I-4 westbound, Orange City to the bridge. That's a 10-minute tap of the brakes. Sand Lake Road to the 535 is going to take you 15 minutes. Osceola Parkway to the 532, a 29-minute ride. And in Seminole County, we've got a crash in Altamont Springs, westbound 436 at late 532, a 29-minute ride. And in Seminole County, we've got a crash in Altamont Springs, westbound 436 at Lake Brantley

0: And tomorrow night, clear, turning cloudy later on with a low at 72. Right now in Melbourne and Daytona Beach, 82. In Ocala and Orlando, it's 89.
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0: Hi, I'm Tracy Leak from Z88.3. You might feel like you have the weight of the world on your shoulders. It can be overwhelming for us. Kids can feel a lot of pressure too.
1: Hi, my name

Jesus said, "Let the little children come to me and do not hinder them, for the kingdom of heaven belongs to such as these." Your Z is safe for the little ears. It's also a place where children can hear that Jesus Christ is our Lord and Savior. He is the same yesterday, today, and forever.

Z88.3, and there is power in the name of Jesus. You know, tomorrow's National Prayer Day. We'll talk about that in less than 10 minutes on the Z.

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2: 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I'm Paco, and I was talking about tomorrow is the National Day of Prayer. Well, I think we should all take advantage of the opportunity to get together and pray. And here's what we can pray for. There's so much going on in the world right now. It would be good for us to pray for our country, our leadership, our family, our friends, our neighbors, our coworkers, and for God to give us guidance and strength and peace and wisdom and forgiveness while we express our gratitude for His mercy and His blessings on us. And remember, God doesn't worry about if you're a good prayer. He just wants to hear from you and I. And you can pray on what's worrying you, what you're hoping for, what you don't understand, even doubts or frustrations. And you know what? Just pray. That's the most important thing. That's all He wants. He just wants us to pray. Let's take a look at Z88.3 Stress Saver Traffic. Just had a crash pop up on my screen. It's eastbound I-4 coming up on the 536. The right shoulder's blocked. Also, slowed traffic, I-4 eastbound Lake Mary Boulevard to DeBary-Deltona. That's still a 33-minute ride. I-4 westbound Sand Lake Road to the 535. That'll take you 15 minutes. Osceola Parkway to the 532 is a 29-minute slowdown. In Seminole County, we've got a crash in Altamont Springs, westbound 436. That's at Lake Brantley Drive. The two right lanes are blocked. Use Bunnell Road or Sand Lake Road to avoid it. And in Brevard County, we've got a crash northbound Babcock Street at University Boulevard. The right lane there is blocked. But that's it. That, my friend, is your Z88.3 Stress Saver Traffic. Clear tonight, a low at 70. Tomorrow, beautiful Z-Land day on tap, sunny, high 95. Here comes summer. Stand by for the heat. And then tomorrow night, clear, turning cloudy later in the evening, a low around 72. Right now in Melbourne and Daytona Beach, it's 80. In Ocala and Orlando, it's 83.
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